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And I just lost the video. I was trying to find it to read you guys her name, because I just followed this girl online. She basically gets yelled at by all these rich people. She's like the top of the top assistants to the rich. I don't know, famous, but she will get things done that nobody else can get done. And they call her with some ridiculous problems because all her clients are like filthy rich. There was a client that called her in a video I just watched. They were like, I just got robbed. And she's like, oh my God, are you guys okay? First and foremost, let me tell you how they got robbed and what they got robbed of. I guess they were sitting outside enjoying a bottle of Dom Perignon champagne, and a homeless person came up and took it off their table, stole it. And they're like, oh my God, it puts everything in perspective. And I'm like, what? Like, we still have our jewelry, thank God. And of course, the waiter brought them a new bottle. The best comment though I saw underneath it, champagne problems for real. Like, honestly, mic drop. It's so true. Like, what? What are we even talking about? What's the audio cam? There's people dying. So out of touch. And you know what? That homeless guy probably needed that bottle of champagne way more than you. At least he'll have one good, 30 minutes, hour of his day, get a nice buzz on from a good bottle of champagne while he sleeps on the ground.

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0: This is Bianca.
1: And this had to have been done as a joke or maybe like a cruel punishment. But somebody, we're talking right now about diabolical things we've seen online. There was a person, they said they set 12 alarms, okay? 1 minute apart. Like, imagine sleeping next to somebody. I felt bad when I set two. I set one, you know, at say 7 o'clock and then one at like 7:10, 7:15. Maybe three if it's like an early airport day, but no more than that. That's unnecessary.
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1: 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And what do I have to show for it? Nothing gets better. Nothing changes. 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What do they do with our money they take from us? 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We have the power to change it. The time for transparency and accountability is now. Demand answers. 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

And today we're talking about the things that we need to bring back when it comes to like social habits. Now, a camera, taking photos on camera was mentioned earlier, but like printing photos, that's another good one that I just saw in my messages, because we have all these photos on our phones, but like, that's it. And like, how many times do we actually go through the photos on our phone and go back and look? Maybe if like we're looking for something or we want to show somebody something, but like, put them out, print them, display them, get a photo album, all the things, right?

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1: Wait, I'm kind of into this. 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I'm not meeting up with random people for dates. But if I was, I would definitely try this. It's kind of like a substitution for a dinner date. You do this instead. 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

And I think this is super cute and fun for a first date idea. Instead of a dinner date, a breakfast date. Coffee seems just too like informal. A fun little breakfast at a cute little spot where the expectation I feel like is less heavy. It's not like the end of the night or we're going back to your place or what are we going to do after this? We're going to go out drinking. No, it's like breakfast, coffee, pancakes, maybe a mimosa. And then like you can actually do an activity after that. Like a fun one, like go to a vintage like record store. I don't know. It just seems like the day and the date would take a different direction versus nighttime because nothing good happens after, you know, a certain time of night. But I love this. Okay, if you're single, please do a breakfast date and then come back and debrief it with me. I want to know how this goes. I'm going to tell my friend this because she wants to get back in the dating scene and I'm going to tell her breakfast dates, girl. Breakfast dates, that's the way to do it. And if the spark isn't there, there's plenty of day left to keep, you know, going forward with your day and not letting it just like be like, that was awkward. I go home and go to bed. Plus pancakes involved. That usually makes things better.

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1: And all right, guys, that is going to do it for me, Bianca. I'm off to my Monday football family night. Like I said, if you're watching, why not play along with the games and win stuff like cash? Prize Picks, I have a promo code for you, Bianca on Air. I got my lineup in, and you get guaranteed picks on Mondays, by the way. So download it. Like I said, use my code, Bianca on Air with Prize Picks, and let me know what you win, and I'll catch you back here tomorrow.
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0: Young Thug, he's got the R&B bug from his fiance, Mariah the Scientist. I mean, you know, we've been hearing this for a while that Young Thug is going to put out an R&B album, and he confirmed it. And he also said it's inspired by Mary J. Blige. I like that.
1: Let's go.

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2: Let's stop playing around about the contributions women make for the household. Okay, Camilo? Without your wife, your household would crumble. Be honest.
3: Listen, I could debate a lot, but when it comes to the household, hands down, she takes the crown.
2: And guess what? This man learned the hard way and was ordered to pay his ex-wife roughly $96,000 for her housework contributions during their 26-year marriage. And to be honest, I think the judge should have tripled it.
3: Wow.
2: Easily. Do you know how much time and energy it takes to run a whole household to make sure things are functioning right? I mean, you wouldn't know, Camilo, because you don't do any of it. Your wife does.
3: I'll be honest, I try to leave the house a little early so I don't get stuck with anything.

Victoria Monet has a fan in the legend Nas. Victoria Monet said that Nas was actually the first major artist to recognize her potential as an artist because he kept her vocals on his song called You Wouldn't Understand from 2012, and that was off his album called Life is Good. Anyways, it was actually her first major feature, and Nas even brought her out at the Arsenio Hall show to perform it. I had no idea, and actually, Victoria Monet was talking about this, and she was so grateful to Nas.

0: thought you found love. Instead, it turned into a nightmare. Tell me about your dating disaster in a few minutes on Swipe Left.
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1: Check it out.
0: Swipe left. Do not date.
1: I want to hear about your date and why it turned into a complete mess that you had to swipe left on it. Okay, so Michael, I got you on the line right now. What's going on?
2: Well, basically, I had a first date with, you know, this lady that I met. And, you know, get to the date. I'm all set up. I'm smelling good, looking good, feeling good. I did like 50 push-ups before the date, wow. You know, so I got chest right. You know what I'm saying? And, yo, for real, I was pulling on all the stops. And so I get to the date and her kids are there.
1: Whoa. Okay, wait. Hold on. You know, I'm a mom now, so I have way more compassion and empathy. So I'm not mad at this. Don't judge me, Michael.
2: Come on, Nessa. Like, for real. Like, I get it. I'm all for the kids. But this is like our first date. It's a dinner date. We're supposed to be, you know, getting to know each other. And you bring not one, not two, but three kids.
1: She's trying to get to the point to see if her kids are going to like you or not.
2: Yo, that's crazy. I mean, I really do. I'm not going to lie. I admire single parents, but I just thought this was a bit too much for me. Like, I was playing peekaboo the whole date. I didn't even get a chance to know her. Like, the kids wore me out. I felt like they were my kids. Like,
1: well, that's what would happen if this turned into a serious relationship. I mean, you would be hanging out. It would be daddy daycare all the time. So wait, let me ask you, before you went out on the date with her, did you know that she had kids?
2: I knew she had kids, yeah.
1: Okay.
2: Yep,
1: and you were good with it.
2: I'm cool with that. Yep, I'm cool with that. Like, I'm all for that, you know, but not on the first date. That was a bit much for me. I'm not going to lie.
1: So what happened when the date was over?
2: Honestly, when the date was over, you know, I kind of, I was exhausted and, you know, I just kind of gave her a hug. I didn't even try to give her a kiss or anything on the cheek or anything like that. I just gave her a hug. I gave the kids a pound and that was it. I peace out. Daddy daycare done. I was over that.

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Kehlani was on a live stream and she was asked, what songs did she ever pass up on? And she actually said, Boot Up. She said it wasn't meant for her because obviously it might have not been the same because Ella Mai killed that song. But yes, Kehlani actually passed up on that song and it turned into a big hit.

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0: imagine all the terrible photos of you, disturbing photos of you. 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
1: You know the saying, Camilo, once you post something or once someone, you know, uploads a photo of you, it's there forever. 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
1: 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I don't want those photos back.
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0: It's time for I'm Over It.
1: Okay, so this is a safe space for you to vent about whatever is bothering you. Could be something going on. It could be a person that's annoying you. Whatever it is, this is your time to talk about it on I'm Over It, okay? So, Sarah, what's been going on?
2: This is something I am so over. Is people who wait in a long line at the coffee shop, and then they act like they've never even seen a coffee menu before.
1: They're very indecisive. You're talking about one of my best friends, Katrina. Oh, my gosh. I know exactly the kind of person you're talking about. Go on, Sarah.
2: You know, for real. Like, there. And first of all, the line is so long, you can't even read the menu while you're standing in the line. You know what I mean? So there I am. Like, I'm my caffeine levels are critically low. And then the person in front of me is having, like, a full-blown existential crisis over whether to get a latte or a cappuccino. What's the difference? Oh, is the phone different? Oh my God. You know, like, my God, it's coffee. It's not a life partner. You know what I mean? Pick one. Let's get on with our lives and get our fix, for God's sake.
1: Sarah, you are hilarious. Okay, yeah. So do you stare at them? Do you, you know, try to, you know, I don't know, say something smart or, you know, you want them to know that they're holding up the line, or do you just deal with it?
2: You know, usually what I end up doing, just so I can feel like I have some camaraderie or someone can relate, is I'll turn to the person behind me, because the whole line is realizing what's going on. You know?
1: Right.
2: And I'll just sit down, you know, I'll look at them or I'll say a few smart things.
1: Like, wow, I gotta catch the train. I gotta get...
2: Yeah, I have nothing else to do today. Standing in line at a coffee shop, that's the goal of my life, you know? So
1: get out the way! I need the coffee now!

Lisa does not want you to get scammed. She said she hired someone to investigate negative posts that were coming from her account, and she said she was targeted. She posted about it. She said, yeah, she hired someone, and she found out she was being targeted by tech engagement farms to build smaller pages using her name for negativity and engagement bait. Now, SZA did not say what the evidence was or the name of these pages, but it just sounds like a messy situation. That's why you got to be careful with what you believe online. You never know what's true, what's not nowadays, especially when you factor in AI. You might be getting scammed left and right by everything.

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0: 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Let's talk about that in a few minutes.
1: Hey.
2: Turn it up.
1: All the way up.
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0: Vanessa on air.
1: People are cheating in the relationship with AI, artificial intelligence. Do you think it's cheating, Camilo, if people are sending explicit messages and having these conversations with AI?
2: I would say no, because that's not even a real person. But I know wifey would definitely say, absolutely, that's cheating.
1: It is. And you know what? 61% of single people do think it's cheating. I mean, why are you going to send all these explicit messages to the abyss and you don't know who's receiving it?
2: Nessa, it's not even real. It's not a real person.
1: But what if they're able to get all this information and then eventually they're going to have robots, and then these robots basically can say and do everything that you liked because now you just vented to them?
2: Nessa, let's hope that's not anytime soon in the next 100 years.

Smith and DJ Jazzy Jeff are going to be getting a new show. No, it's not a spinoff to The Fresh Prince of Bel-Air or anything like that. It's actually a scripted show about Will Smith and DJ Jazzy Jeff early on in their career, which I'm excited about. The show's going to be called 215, that follows their early days in Philly. Obviously, 215, the area code. It's about them on their grind, trying to get a record deal and what it was like early on in their careers. And I love stories like this. I want to hear it. I'm excited. There hasn't been a cast announcement yet or premiere date.

0: Ooh, it's going to get juicy with these confessions. Yes, tell me something you've never shared with anybody else. Confess with Ness is coming up in a few minutes.
1: You could watch another Get Ready With Me video.
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0: Nessa on air. Now it's time for Confess with Ness.
1: So I want to hear your confession. That is why we do this right here called Confess with Ness. And trust me, I will not judge at all, okay? So who's on the line right now?
2: Hi, Nessa, it's Rachel.
1: Hey, Rachel. Okay, so what's your confession?
2: Oh my gosh, I am in deep and I really need to confess to you. To somebody, to you.
1: Yes, okay, tell me.
2: I kind of feel bad because I've been secretly using my husband's business account to fund my shopping sprees.
1: Stop it. You are so wild for this.
2: I know. It started really small. Like, I just got a couple, like, little things here and there. But then, you know how it is. You get away with something, and then it spiraled out of control. And he thinks his business is just going through, like, a rough patch. But it's me. It's actually me.
1: Oh my gosh. So what if he gets in trouble for this and he has to go to jail? Are you going to at least bail him out?
2: Oh my gosh. Please. God forbid. Like, I'm so terrified of him finding out. But I had to tell somebody, even if it's you know, like, even if it's somebody who doesn't even know us.
1: What are you going to do if he wants to divorce you for this?
2: Stop it. Nessa, I'm supposed to feel better after this. Not worse.
1: You're right. Okay. Well, listen, again,

0: When hearing me say it out loud to somebody makes me realize how ridiculous, like, I have to stop. I'm hereby stopping. Thank you very much.
1: Maybe just one more time at the spa, then stop.
0: Stop. You are so bad.

shows added to the lineup. The classic movie Dirty Dancing is going to be a Broadway show. You know, the movie's from 1987. Yes, back in the days. And it's going to be on Broadway starting February of next year. And I'm hearing some of the shows have already sold out just with the pre-sale tickets. All right. So believe it or not, good luck trying to get some tickets. Go to ddmusical.com.

0: 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You're spending way more money on streaming platforms than you think. 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
1: Hey, yo. Okay. 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
1: How many streaming apps do you have, E-Styles?
2: I have 2 streaming apps.
1: Ooh, so you really do your budget. I can tell because you're clear on how many different subscriptions you have. I couldn't even tell you. I am disorganized when it comes to all streaming. And to be honest, I blame our very own Katrina B, the producer, because, you know, we were sharing accounts for a while. Now, before anybody reports me, Katrina used to live with me, okay? So that's why we did that. But on average, most people are spending about $77 a month on streaming platforms. So that's roughly $924 a year for subscriptions. And I'm not surprised about this at all. I actually think streaming did such a good job to play all of us, to kick cable to the side, right? Traditional television, and think that we're getting a better deal with streaming when actuality, we're probably paying more.
2: I hope wifey's not listening because she pays. I pay for 2. So that's why I said 2. But we got about 6 and she pays for the rest of them. And she's been trying to cancel cable.
1: Oh, yeah. We're all

England's own Eddie Murphy's coming back to TV. He's going to star in a new show called The Chairman. And believe it or not, this will be the first scripted series Eddie Murphy has ever headlined. I mean, doesn't that just sound bananas? Anyways, I'm excited about it. No word on what the show's going to be about or when it will premiere.

0: most cheaters live? Let's just hope we are not in that state. We're going to talk about that in a few minutes.
1: This is my sound.
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1: Now, Camilo, most of your friends are cheaters, right? You're not a cheater, though.
2: No, I am not a cheater. And yes, most of my friends are. You know what? I say nothing.
1: Anyways, where do you think most cheaters live? Which state?
2: Wow, you put him in that spot? New York, of course.
1: Guess what, baby? We are not even in the top 10 cheaters list. Are you kidding me right now?
2: Look at that. We can't even win that. Go ahead.
1: Okay, so let's talk about the states that have the most cheaters in it. Now, unfortunately, there is a state in the tri-state that made this list pretty high up, and I'm sad to report this, but Jersey, we got to hold this crown. Because Jersey's actually number one as far as which state that has the most cheaters in it.
2: I'm going to have to call our boy Drewski, who lives in Jersey, and find out the details.
1: Don't involve Drewski in this. He is happily married. He has a baby with his beautiful wife, Skye. So no, call one of your cheating friends, Camilo.

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0: and donmar.com. I've watched the same old Democrats run my county for years. And what do I have to show for it? Nothing gets better. Nothing changes. I want something simple. Transparency. I want to know where our money goes, who gets hired, and who benefits. They promise jobs, but too often those jobs go to friends, family, and political donors. Then election time comes, they hand me a $5 chicken plate and tell me they've taken care of me. It makes me angry and it breaks my heart because I work, I sacrifice, I pay the bills. I deserve better than scraps and empty promises. Where do our tax dollars go? What do they do with our money they take from us? They raise taxes virtually every year, and if you don't pay their taxes, they can take my house. This is not Washington, D.C. This is our county, our home, our future. We have the power to change it. The time for transparency and accountability is now. Demand answers. 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
1: 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And what do I have to show for it? 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
2: Hello?
1: Hola, my name is Carmen. May I please speak to Austin?
2: This is Austin.
1: I'm calling with... And you recently returned one of our smart bathroom scales because said it wasn't working?
2: The weight kind of hung around something like 320, no matter what kind of was going on.
1: Yeah, sir, we actually did some testing on the unit, and it seems to be working just fine. I understand that the weight loss journey is a tough one. The way that you can get that number to change is by adopting a lifestyle in which don't eat as many calories.
2: Right. No. What I'm explaining to you is you're not understanding me.
1: I understand. I've been trying to lose weight my whole life.
2: I already have.
1: Me
2: have.
1: Too. I've lost weight. I've gained it back. I've lost it again.
2: I had lipo. It
1: came back, but in different places. But
2: no,
1: it's not the scale's fault, sir. It's yours.
2: No, it is, but it is the scale's fault.
1: No, sir. No, it's never the scale's fault. It's always
2: but it is
1: your,
2: in this case.
1: No, it's your choices, sir.
2: No, I'm
1: put down
2: you guys,
1: the carbohydrates, drink the green juice, walk to places more than the refrigerator, and then you'll see.
2: I've done this.
1: And well, if you've done it, you can do it again, sir.
2: I've already done it. I don't need to do it again.
1: Okay.
2: Your product is defective.
1: We tested it, sir. We tested it here, and everybody that got
2: what
1: on
2: are you testing the scale with?
1: I even got on the scale, sir.
2: Yeah, what number did it say for you?
1: 320 pounds.
2: This is what I'm saying. So we both weigh 320 pounds?
1: Well, I actually do, yes. I'm girthy.
2: You weigh 320 pounds, and you're going to tell me how to diet and exercise?
1: Wait, what is that supposed to mean? Are you calling me fat? Are you calling me fat?
2: I'm in 320 pounds. Okay. Man, oh my God. Okay, I'm sorry.
1: I was trying to be nice.
2: Not really. You were assuming...
1: And if we weigh the same, you shouldn't be calling me fat. What does that make you, fatso?
2: We don't weigh the same. Get the fat out of your ears.
1: What?
2: We do not weigh the same.
1: What? Stupid.
0: Wake up. 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
0: This is the Morning Mash Morning Show.
12: Good morning, guys. It is the Morning Mash checking in on this Tuesday, October 13th. Johnny Cage, DJ Javi, and Romy. Good morning,
13: guys.
14: Good morning.
12: How's everyone doing this morning?
15: Good.
12: Man?
14: Good.
12: How'd you guys wake up?
14: Good. I thought it was going to be like chilly.
12: Yeah.
14: But it's not. So I wore a sweater and everything.
12: Nah, there's some cold front coming in this weekend.
15: Yeah.
12: From what I understand.
15: Friday, right?
12: Yeah. That's going to drop our temperatures into the 60s. So it should be a little bit chilly.
14: Yeah.
12: So it might start feeling like a little bit like October, but then like we always say, it tricks you. Because then it'll get hot again.
14: Yep.
12: Right? That's the typical El Paso weather for you. Like we've always said, if you're new here to El Paso, maybe you just got stationed here at Fort Bliss. That's what we go through every year. The weather will trick you. Like you think, oh, I got to get all, you know, put away all my summer stuff and
15: nope,
12: bring out the jackets. And no, you'll probably still be wearing shorts some days in December. Just giving you the heads up on that. So. Mm-hmm. Other than that, man, have a great show lined up for you guys. It is Taco Tuesday. That's always a good thing. It's Tuesday, October 13th. We got a lot of local news, Hollywood 411 coming your way. Also, we got some goodies to give out this morning. I believe we got tickets to go check out the CFC Championship Fights. That's going down next week. And those tickets are being brought to you from our friends over at Teriyaki Madness.
15: Nice.
12: So we got those tickets that we'll blow out later on during the show. We got birthdays coming up in about 15 minutes, bro. Birthdays are up.
14: Yeah, we sure do. We have a birthday post up already on our Facebook and on our Instagram. So if you or a loved one is celebrating a birthday, you want to drop off their shout out in the comments of the post, you can follow us at Mix927EP.
12: We invite you to also join the cameras if you're listening either at MixElPaso.com or you're listening on iHeart or somewhere. 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You come into the studio, the camera never shuts off. You get to hear all the trash talking, all the bad stuff that we talk about when the mics aren't on. You can find me on TikTok, streaming live at KAGE_915.
14: Mine's at Romyade, RomyayDe.
12: All right, so it looks like the Dodgers have fallen 0-2, man.
14: Oh, I didn't watch it yesterday.
12: Yeah.
14: Oh, no, so, I completely forgot.
12: Javi, you might be right, man. I told you, bro. How long have you been a Brewers fan?
15: Man, since they started, bro.
12: Since three games ago?
15: Since they started 3 games ago, yeah.
12: Did you watch the game at all?
15: I didn't see it, but I saw the score. I was like, damn.
12: Yeah.
15: I kind of figured. They'll win one. I think I'll give them one.
12: Yeah. Not they're going to get swept, man.
15: Yeah.
14: That's crazy.
12: They're going to get swept.
14: The Dodgers are like the Avengers of the MLB. What's happening?
12: I don't know, man. I mean, sometimes when you spend all that money on great players, it doesn't turn out in your, you know, turn out for you.
15: Yep.
12: You know, in the best way possible. Like we always say, it's sports, anything can happen.
14: Mm-hmm.
12: You know, there could be a turnaround in teams or, you know, people can get in a slump.
14: Yeah.
12: But yeah, so the Dodgers are down 0-2. Is this a best of 7 series or is it it's a best of 7 series?
14: Or damn. Is it 5? Oh, shoot.
12: I think it's... Yep.
14: Yeah.
12: So now there's a Dodgers decision on Ohtani's status for game 3 too. So.
15: Ooh.
12: Yeah. So I don't know, man. I don't know. Could this be the Brewers' year? Because people are saying they look like a, you know, you called it though, how you said they're going to struggle with them.
15: And they are. They have been.
12: You're right, man. They have been struggling these last two games. We'll see what happens.
15: But anything, like you said, anything can change, so.
12: Yes, sir.
14: Yeah.
12: Watched a little bit of Monday Night Football last night. Man, the Rams got rammed again in overtime. 37-34, they fell to Josh Allen and the Bills. That was a good game, too.
15: I didn't catch that.
12: Yep. That was a quick look at some sports for you guys right there. But yeah, I saw that everyone's, all the Dodger people, the people that don't like the Dodgers, like Romy, are happy that the Brewers are winning.
14: And I'm just going to say that was not a balk the other night.
12: Yeah.
14: But whatever.
12: Did you do anything last night after you got off?
15: Because
12: we left early.
15: Yeah, we did. I got a lot of stuff done, to be honest with you.
12: Caught up with the house?
15: I actually, the first time trying the greenery. I never been, and actually, it's not that bad.
12: Yeah, that's inside Solano?
15: Yeah.
12: Yeah. I was inside the shops of Solano, and with all due respect, man, I'm just like...
15: But it was sad.
12: I'm like, man... And the reason we went there, because there's a Spirit Halloween store.
14: Oh, okay.
12: And I was like, man, this place, it's... I'm just going to say this. It's too many mom and pop shops. too many mom and pop shops that make up their own hours. Mm-hmm. Some stores are closed, some stores are open. You just can't have them all like that. The aquarium was, there was nobody in the aquarium. I think people are over that.
15: Yeah. I didn't know they closed Monkey Rock either.
12: Yeah, Monkey Rock's closed. Mm-hmm. There's a lot of spots where you just walk and it's like empty.
15: Yeah.
12: It's sad.
15: Yeah, it was kind
12: I was shocked to see that there's a sports line still open, or the finish line still
15: that's
12: open.
15: That's still there, yeah.
12: As well as the FYE.
15: Oh, that's still around?
12: Yeah, FYE's still there. And Dillard's.
14: Yeah.
12: I think what keeps that place abroad also is Star Western Wear.
15: Yeah, I did see that.
12: Yeah, but sadly, it just, there's like a discount furniture store. And I'm just like,
15: yeah.
12: It looks like you ever go out of town and you want to go shopping at a mall, and then you Google it and it tells you a couple of malls, and you go to one of those malls and it's like, oh, this is like a, like, it's one of those type of malls.
14: Mm-hmm.
12: Feels like a strip mall, like on a, just like a regular.
15: Yeah.
12: Museum. And of course we're being honest.
15: No, yeah.
12: You know, I don't know what could revive that mall.
15: I don't know.
14: I don't know.
12: Because I don't think an aquarium is the answer. There's just different things. There's like a couple of studios in there. My friends have some of their studios in there. Like, I know that my friend has her aerial place that did the aerial fitness stuff. There's also a beauty, like where they teach you how to cut hair and all that.
14: Oh,
12: like,
14: yeah.
12: Right?
14: The beauty school. Yeah.
12: I don't know what would bring that store back to life, because down the street, you have the outlets that are doing well.
15: Yep.
12: You know? Right across the street from that, you have the Target and all, and Marshalls that still bring a lot of people to that area. Mm-hmm. But yeah, it was
15: sad. It's pretty sad.
12: It was sad to see. What'd you go for, Hub? Did you go
15: to the greenery? I've never been there. I never eaten there. So it's not that bad.
12: Yeah.
15: It's not what I expected, but I'm like, okay.
12: Yeah, it's
14: it's good.
15: Yeah.
14: It wasn't that bad. I like their potato soup. It's the best.
12: Yeah, I just
15: have some other choice of words.
12: There you go. Yeah, and anyways, good morning to you guys. So yeah, we got stuff coming up this morning. Like I said, we also got a little topic that we'll do at 8 o'clock. If you, you heard what we were talking about yesterday, or maybe you didn't tune in.
15: Yeah.
12: There's a gentleman that wrote to us. He's a little bit upset because he got divorced a couple of years back and his wife remarried. He's remarried. That's not the issue. The issue is that she remarried with a gentleman that is a certain religion that does not believe in Halloween.
15: Ooh.
12: And she's converted and she's totally into it. And now she wants her kids like that. And she doesn't want her kids to be celebrating Halloween. Him, on the other hand, and his new wife, they're all about it and having fun and, you know, having the kids dress up. And it's not his weekend to get the kids. So he asked her if he could get the kids. And she's like, no, because I know you're going to celebrate Halloween and I don't want them in that stuff. So,
15: oh man.
12: He is asking us, what can you do in this situation? So we'll talk about that at 8 o'clock hour.
15: All right.
12: We got you guys covered all the way till 10. Romy's got her eyes on traffic. I did see traffic was stalled yesterday because they found dynamite.
15: Yeah, like an old.
14: Dynamite.
15: Old, but it's old.
12: Yeah.
15: The dynamite's old, though.
12: So, but it could still be explosive, right? I don't know. So,
14: like BTS dynamite?
12: No, like dynamite, like old school dynamite.
15: Like explosive, yeah.
12: Drivers in West El Paso face sudden road closures after police discovered old dynamite near Cement Lake. According to the El Paso Police Department, at around 12:45 yesterday, police were called after old dynamite was found in a shed on El Paso water property. EPPD said despite the explosives not posing a threat to the public, the situation shut down surrounding roads for several hours. That's scary.
15: Mm-hmm. How do you find old dynamite?
12: Well, if you think about it, man, I mean, this is an old city. We go back to the whole history. There's a lot of stuff that, you know, they were used to blow up stuff. Maybe the stuff that, you know, they used for the ASARCO. Takedown, but it could, if it ignites,
15: damn, bro,
12: God forbid, you know, that intersection is busy.
15: I-10 again, even more.
12: Yeah, big time, bro. It'll be the destruction of I-10.
15: Yeah.
12: So,
15: but the good thing that the streets are safe again. But unfortunately, there's still bad drivers though.
12: Yeah, I agree with you, man. Why do you say that though?
15: Well, because there is.
12: Oh, like, I thought you got hit or something yesterday.
15: Oh no.
12: You didn't get sideswiped or anything. Yeah, I agree. But yeah, I was tripping out that they found the dynamite. I was like, oh, damn. I thought it was going to be like a cool story. I was like, wow, they're probably just using it to demo something. And they forgot to pick it up. So,
14: that's crazy.
12: Either way, they did the right thing and, you know, evacuate the area. Or not evacuate, just, you know, stall any traffic from going there. All right, guys, time right now, 7:36. Like I said, we got birthdays coming up shortly. Get those birthday shout-outs in on our Mix 92.7 EP post. We'll do those in about 10 minutes.

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4: Good morning, guys. It's time for birthdays. Let's get some local birthdays running. Romy, what you got off our websites?
5: We have quite a few birthdays, so bear with me. School's back in session. Happy birthday to the best husband, father, and business partner I could have asked for. They said happy birthday to Ruben. The boys and the wifey love you very, very much. From Miss Blossom Bar to Mr. Blossom Bar. Congrats, happy birthday. Also, a very happy birthday to oldest daughter, Desiree. 31st birthday. They love you so much from the Amor family. Happy birthday to our amazing daddy. Thank you for all that you do for us. Love, Anthony, Daniel, and little Daisy. Happy birthday to dad, Dusty. Happy birthday. Also, happy birthday to beautiful wife, Griselda from Nero and Maddie Nova. They can't wait to celebrate you tonight. Happy birthday to Elvira Rodriguez Portillo out in Chandler, Arizona, from your husband, Mark Portillo. He said, shots. Also, happy birthday to our brother, Alex Martinez. They hope you have the best day. They love you from Sean and Vanessa, Joy, and the kiddos. Happy birthday to Theo Sal from Maddie, Nova, and the Waka Flocka. Apodacas. Oh, I like that. Yeah. I see what you guys did there. Over on our Instagram, we have a happy birthday to Grace Warren. They hope you have an amazing day. Love, Blanca, Joel, James, and Oreo. Happy birthday to Jimin from all of your El Paso Army. Also, happy birthday to Aunt Sarah from your favorite nephews, Jacob, Adam, and Lucas, and your big sister, Sandra. Don't eat too much cake and have a great day. Also, happy birthday to Soda Pop Princess Sofia Serrano. Daddy loves you forever and wishes you a great, spectacular day. Happy birthday, everyone.
4: All right, celebrity birthdays, who do you have?
6: Huh? All right, so today we got Ashanti. She is turning 46 years old today.
4: Beautiful Ashanti. All right, how old?
6: 46.
4: Wow.
6: Sasha Baron Cohen, Borat.
4: Yeah,
6: how old? He is 55.
4: Nice.
6: Dang. Nancy Kerrigan is turning 57 today. Rhett Atkins is turning 57 as well. Kate Walsh is turning 59. Jerry Rice is 64. Doc Rivers is turning 65 today. Sammy Hagar is 79. Oh, here he is. Jerry Jones.
5: Oh.
4: How old is Jerry, man?
6: 84 today.
4: 84. Wow. Okay.
6: And Paul Simon is 85 today.
4: Those are your birthdays. Happy birthday to you and yours. So happy birthday. Hope you guys have a great day. Man, I'm following these stories. I know you guys have been seeing them too, or maybe you haven't. This gentleman that unfortunately lost his life, he flew out of a roller coaster in Atlanta at Six Flags.
6: Oh, this is wild.
4: Yes. What the reporter is saying is he was with his son riding.
6: Yes.
4: And he flew out of the Goliath roller coaster. And was hit several times by the car, or hit the car, right?
5: Oh,
4: several
5: man.
4: Times before falling to his death and landing on top of the haunted house. Just be warned, guys. There's pictures of this surfacing on the internet. So if your kids are on your social media, just make sure that you're guiding them, because the last thing you want them to see is some pictures. But yeah, there's this guy flew out of the roller coaster. It's under investigation right now.
6: Oh
4: right?
6: Yeah, I'm sure.
5: Oh, that's so scary. So he had his kid with him.
4: Mm-hmm. And people, eyewitnesses, according to the New York Post, are saying that he started levitating sideways in the air. So we don't know if
6: what
4: his harness came out, because usually it's not like the old school style. These are like state of the art roller coasters. Mm-hmm. They showed it, and I saw it last night, where it harnesses everyone in and you buckle it in, right? Like it's.
6: So I wonder what happened. Yeah.
4: So you wonder if there's some sort of
6: malfunction on his.
4: Yeah.
6: Eef.
4: And if it is, that's one hell of a lawsuit.
6: Oh, yeah.
4: One hell of a lawsuit.
5: Oh, man.
4: That's scary. You just talked about that, man. Like Javi said, that's why I don't get on roller coasters.
6: Nope.
4: Now think about it. I've gotten on some pretty bad roller coasters. Like
5: how bad?
6: What, at SeaWorld? No.
4: I got on, that one.
6: That was terrifying.
4: And then the one I got on in, is it Disney World or Disneyland in Miami or wherever it's at, in Orlando? My son, it was the Hulk the Hulk one. That one was scary. That was pretty crazy.
6: Mm-mm.
4: I'm good, bro. The one in SeaWorld at San Antonio, the old wooden one. I'll never forget. My kid was young. He must have been like 7 or 8, and he was all about roller. He likes thrills. My son to this day still loves getting on roller coasters. He's like, "Come on, Dad." I was like, "You sure?" "Come on, Dad." I was like, "All right, man. Well, I'm gonna get on. We're gonna get on." It's a pretty good drop, you know.
6: Yeah.
4: So we all got on, and it was me, my son, my nephew, and my father-in-law, and we're going to the very top. And my son's like all like excited, like, woo, because the ride hadn't hit yet. So as soon as we got to the very, very top, he looks at me, he's like, "Dad, I want to get off. Dad, I don't want to do this anymore. I want to get off, Dad." I was like, too late. And sauce, we went down, bro.
6: Nope.
4: Yeah, he loves roller coasters, man.
5: That's funny.
4: A couple of years ago, we went to, where was it? We're in Florida again. And we had just eaten lunch. And my son, he was like 18. He's like, come on, Dad, let's go. I'm like, bro, I just ate lunch. He's like, come on.
6: Oh, no.
4: The line's not short. I'm like, all right. I was so dizzy.
6: You got dizzy?
4: Yeah, dude.
5: I love roller coasters. Like,
4: oh, do you really?
5: I love them, but the older I get, the more dizzy I get. So honestly, that's the only reason why I second guess it, because I'm like, do I really want to feel like so nauseous for the next hour?
4: Yeah, you're going to be like, you're pretty much screwed for like an hour.
5: Yeah.
4: You're just like,
5: But I do. I love them.
4: Yep.
5: I love them.
4: I mean, for us as kids here, we grew up with the Bandito, right?
6: Yeah. Yeah.
4: And I know people are like, the Bandito's not scary. It's good. It's good.
5: It's okay.
4: I mean, when the Western Plain was at the old, we had the mousetrap. That was exciting because sometimes the cars would fly off the track.
6: Sometimes. If you're lucky enough.
5: Sometimes.
4: That was a thrill in its own, man. Do you remember?
6: Yeah, it was.
5: That one was sketch.
4: Yeah, because it would like cut sharp corners. They don't have that no more, huh?
5: No, they don't have the mousetrap.
4: Yeah, no, that was a good one. The mousetrap would go hard, dude.
5: The Incredicoaster. Have you guys done the Incredicoaster at Disney California Adventure?
6: You did?
5: Oh, that one's fun.
4: Yeah, that one's good. Mm-mm. Yeah, I like roller coasters, but probably now, I don't think I can do them, man.
6: No?
4: Yeah. And I'm like, No? It's because I think about stories like this. Like this poor gentleman, he lost his life, man.
6: Yeah, you don't know what happened.
5: Yeah.
4: Saw that story. And then I saw a story of another gentleman. He has learning disabilities, though, from what I've learned.
5: Oh, yes.
4: So before people start talking smack, because people are like, oh, that's what you get. This guy in was it London? I believe it was overseas.
5: Mm-hmm.
4: He somehow got away from the person that was caring for him. And he jumped into the tiger enclosure at the zoo there.
6: Oh, that was wild, too.
4: And the tiger...
6: I was in the UK, no?
4: And the tiger mauled him to death, dude.
5: Yeah, that's terrible.
4: Yeah. It's just... Yeah. Before people start, that's what you get. He had learning disabilities, and he had gotten away from his caretaker.
6: Oh my gosh!
4: So they found him in the tiger enclosure, and it was already too late.
5: Mm-hmm.
4: That's sad, bro. That is sad. It's kind of like that girl here, man. Here in El Paso,
6: was wild too.
4: Where it was hilarious, but then it clicked, and we became human. We're like, hey, wait a minute, you're not supposed to be doing that, because she was feeding the monkeys hot Cheetos. Remember that one?
6: Yep.
4: There was a girl that was feeding hot Cheetos. So, poor monkey, but also you think these are wild animals, bro, with abdominal strength, dude, that you never know how strong these animals are. Even like the smallest little monkey probably could rip you apart.
5: Yeah, because what if the other monkey's ganging up on you too?
4: Yeah.
5: Then you got like, three little monkeys.
4: That's the last thing you want to do is get jumped by a bunch of monkeys.
6: Yeah.
4: It's not good. Like, they could probably rip you up. No, seriously, they got strength that I'm sure that we don't have.
5: Yeah.
4: Right? There's been a couple of those, dude. There's been a couple of those. People are like, I'm like, you don't mess with stuff like that. That's why they're in an enclosure.
6: Jeez.
4: You know?
5: Mm-hmm.
4: As it is, sometimes when I go to the zoos and I'm just looking, I'm like, I'm pretty sure this animal could jump that if it really wanted to and get us.
5: Oh, yeah.
4: That's why there's a lot of people that are against, PETA on them, that they hate zoos and don't want animals enclosed. They want them out in nature.
6: Yeah.
5: Mm-hmm.
4: But yeah, no bueno.
6: Nah, man.
4: Tyra Niles, 7:53. We're taking a break. We got our topic of the morning coming up next, guys. It's a good one, so keep it locked. 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
9: 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Nothing gets better. Nothing changes. I want something simple. 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This is not Washington, D.C. 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
3: Good morning, guys. 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It is the Morning Mash. Johnny Cage, DJ Javi, and Romy hanging out with you guys. 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
3: All right, so let's get into this little conversation. Got a message on our Mix927 page a while back, and this gentleman wanted to talk about this. He's a little bit upset. Says he's been divorced for a couple of years now. That's not the issue. He says since then, his ex-wife has remarried, and he's remarried, right? So they do have, I believe, a...

0: anything. Holidays, birthdays.
1: What?
0: Halloween, which is the issue. This guy remarried and he's, you know, obviously he's in a, new marriage and he says, we do. And we loved Halloween. My kids have always loved Halloween from the other wife. But now that his wife is with another man and, you know, they got their own new set of rules.
1: Right.
0: The ex-wife doesn't want her kids having anything to do with Halloween because that's not her beliefs anymore.
1: Yeah.
0: He says, that's not fair to them because for the time that we were together, we'd always celebrate Halloween and we got him used to it. It's not his weekend to get the kids this coming Halloween. He asked her, can I have the kids for that weekend? She said, no, absolutely not, because I know that you're gonna be, you know, letting them get into costumes and I don't want them around that. And he's like, I think it's messed up, man, because we accustomed our kids to be, you know, when we were together, we would celebrate Halloween and she was part of it. Now that she's with this new man, she doesn't want nothing to do with it and our kids are paying the price. What do you guys think I should do? Mm. So what do you do? It's not his weekend to have the kids. But he asked, you know, politely.
1: Yeah, can I have them?
0: Hey, can I have them, you know, this Halloween weekend? And she said, absolutely not, because I know that you're probably going to buy them costumes and I don't want them partaking in anything Halloween.
2: So what is she going to do when the kids grow up and they want to do Halloween?
0: I don't know. I mean, we talked about this.
1: Right.
0: You know, there's some religions, obviously, that frown upon Halloween. And would you say that a lot of most religions frown upon Halloween?
1: Not all, no. But I think most. No, some.
0: Because some see it as like, well,
1: you're worshiping the
0: it's
1: devil.
0: It's kind of dark, yeah. Mm-hmm. I mean, everyone has their opinion on it, right? Some of us just do it for fun. Like, I like the decorations and all that, but I don't worship the devil. Hell no. Like, I like the decorations and I like giving kids candy and just, it's cool.
1: Yeah.
0: It kind of takes back a childhood that I feel like I was robbed of. So I think in this situation, it's a little tricky because it's not his weekend.
2: Yeah.
0: And his kids are chiquillos. Like, they know. I'm pretty sure they're going to be like, Mom, why can't we do it this year?
2: Yeah. Yep.
0: And it's fresh. Hard. This is the first year.
2: Ooh. Next year, they're going to be with Dad, and next year, they're going to celebrate it. So then...
0: So is it being petty on the wife? I mean, obviously, because we know people like that, right? We all know someone that remarried, and maybe they're...
1: Some of them do petty.
0: They used to be a certain way, and now they're not. Maybe they don't drink anymore because they're, you know, the new person that they're with. Or maybe they're not. Maybe they changed teams, right? All of a sudden, you're a 49er fan. Or all of a sudden, you're this fan. Or all of a sudden, but when you're with me, you're a diehard cowboy fan or something, right?
1: Yeah.
0: I'm just saying, right? That's whatever. In this case, it's kind of serious because it's religion.
2: Mm-hmm.
0: So they don't sell. He said in the email, he said, I know what religion they are. They don't celebrate anything, bro.
1: Okay.
0: Not even their birthdays. So it's pretty strict. He says, my kids aren't accustomed to that. How's that going to work? I think what's going to happen personally is kids are going to want to go live with Dad.
2: Yeah. It's going to build eventually. It could. It's a possibility. It could build resentment on the kids.
0: Yeah.
2: And like I said, later on when the kids are older... And they can make their own decisions and they want to celebrate all the things that she doesn't allow. What is she going to do? She's going to try to control them too?
0: Yeah. What do you think, Hav?
1: Yeah, I don't think...
0: Who's wrong? Okay,
1: I don't think anybody's wrong here.
0: Because obviously, that's what you want. I mean, she's a grown adult.
1: Yeah,
0: she's
1: I don't think anybody's wrong here.
0: She's basically like, you know, hey, that's why you want to live your life now? Good. Okay, good for you. You know, that makes you happy? Cool. But you kind of accustomed your kids the last couple of years that they could... dress up in Halloween
1: and
0: stuff.
1: Now and, you go can't.
0: And now that you're telling them no?
2: Yeah.
1: And then you're going to have the other parent. Yeah, you can.
0: And how many of us have dealt with that? We've all dealt with that. Any of us that have co-parented.
1: It's exhausting.
0: Every single person that has co-parented has gone through that.
2: Oh, yeah.
0: Including me. Where you're like, you say yes, they say no.
1: The other person says no, vice versa.
0: Say yes, right? You're just like, well, dude, we got to meet somewhere in the middle.
1: I think that's the case here.
2: Mm-hmm.
0: They're saying the mom doesn't let them be kids. I got someone on Instagram saying the mom's wrong for that. That's so petty. You all of a sudden you let your kids have fun. Now you take it away because of your selfish beliefs. Again, these are your comments.
1: Opinions, yeah.
0: But it's not his weekend. But he did ask politely.
1: Yeah,
2: he did ask politely.
0: So is it gonna make the kids say, you know what?
1: Screw it could.
0: Like, mom's mean.
2: They're saying, I don't think she should impose the new guy's stuff over what they've already lived.
0: That's another thing people are saying. When he has kids, just to

0: Halloween and dress up. But then, what if mom makes a big old pillow about
1: that? I'm sure
0: that?
1: She is. You better not dress them up. I know it's your weekend.
2: I mean, oh my, yeah. She can't control that.
0: I mean, for kids, it's their kids. They see, all kids see Halloween as is they're going to dress up in a costume and go get candy.
1: That's it.
2: Yeah.
0: They're not seeing the deeper thing behind it, right? Like, they're not seeing the issue between mom and dad or the religious issue that they're having.
2: Yep.
0: Which, we're not judging anyone. It's just like, hey, you know what? Like, teach their own. But in this case, obviously, it comes into factor because mom doesn't want him doing that anymore.
1: So if he, let's just go over this, Ross. So let's just say he gives in, right? And says, okay, fine. We'll go your way. We won't teach him that. Are you going to do the same for me when I have an issue?
0: Probably not.
1: Probably not. Exactly. Exactly.
0: I mean, they're saying, why has it become so easy for us to do what the kids want? We didn't have that option growing up.
1: Times have changed, man.
0: Mm-hmm. I mean, this is a tough one. Because I understand that the kids are, I think they're 6 and 7.
1: You're still
0: or
1: young.
0: 7 and 8, something like that. I forgot. Yeah, I think it's 6 and 7. And this is the first time, this is the first year that they're going through this. So the mom recently remarried and now she's with the guy that,
1: yeah.
0: I mean, I guess she converted to his religion. And she wants to convert her kid. That's another thing.
2: That's goofy, man. Because, okay, God forbid it doesn't work out. Oh, I'm not, whatever. I'm going to do this now. So then there go the kids, too. And so now they got to conform to that new religion. Like, oh, my God.
0: Yeah, she's saying the same to Christmas. They don't sell. That's going to be
1: another plate, though.
0: That's going to be another.
1: Because whatever lands on his weekend.
0: Yeah, he talked about that on the email, bro. He's like, this is the religion that, and I'm pretty sure you guys know what religion I'm talking about. This is a religion that they don't celebrate anything. No Christmas, no birthdays, no nothing. So he's like, this is just the tip of the iceberg for me for right now. Like, did they even celebrate Hank Thanksgiving?
1: Damn.
0: Yeah, I was just like, yeah. And it sucks because you've already showed your kids that stuff. Like, hey, you know what? Yeah, it's fun to dress up. Or hey, we give Christmas gifts. All of a sudden, they're not.
2: That's messed up. Imagine like the toll that must take on the kids too. Like, they also were used to this way of life and then... You just switch it up on them.
0: And then what if the mom becomes a little bit tremenda where she doesn't want them doing that even when she goes with them? Like, yeah. Because you have no...
1: they have no control.
0: I hate to break it to you, and I have to say this in ugly ways. I hate to break it to some people, maybe men or women.
1: That goes both ways.
0: More girls, I think.
1: Yeah.
0: You have no jurisdiction, no nothing when they go to their house. When your son or daughter goes to mom and dad or, you know, the opposite, your ex's house...
2: Mm-hmm.
0: And you're co-parenting.
1: You have no control.
0: You have no
2: Vaya con Dios.
0: Right to say anything. Like, hey, you're not going to eat this. You're not going to do this. No, that's...
2: You can't. Nope.
0: You can do that under your own roof. But when they're with, you know, the other parent.
2: Mm-hmm.
0: And I hate to break it to some of you like that because some of y'all so...
1: What about those parents where they go, the dad, and dad goes and leaves with grandma?
0: And there's that.
2: Then why even ask for them?
0: No, there's that, dude. Or mom.
2: Mm-hmm.
1: It goes both ways.
0: It's going to happen, man.
1: You can't control that.
0: I just think like, is this where you got to put, like, I don't want to say put religion aside, but your beliefs aside, say like, hey, let our kids, let them be kids.
1: Okay, ahí te va otra. So where do the kids eventually grow up and say, you know what, I'm going to follow mom now?
0: Then they do, that's
1: and
0: a
1: I say, you know what, dad, you don't buy me gifts no more, I'm cool. I don't need gifts, I don't need Halloween. Isn't that a little hurtful?
0: Yeah.
2: Mm-hmm.
0: I mean, or has it come to a point where you're too strict with your kids to where they start doing bad things?
1: What do you mean?
0: Like, they start rebelling. I tell you, I've had some cousins that my uncle's aunt were super strict with them. And guess what? One of my cousins ended up pregnant right away and the other one ended up in prison.
2: Oh, man.
0: And they were hella strict with them. Like, hella like that, strict yeah. with them, bro. Like, super strict with them. I think so much so that it screwed their heads up.
2: Mm-hmm.
1: See what I mean?
2: Yep. Someone on my chat says, I went through something like this with my dad and I resent him for taking that part of my childhood I'll never get back.
0: There's that. Where do you get resentment?
1: Yeah, they can build resentment.
0: Like, damn, mom, you didn't let me have a childhood. I never got to enjoy gifts. Hey, mom, I never got to go to Halloween. All these, you know, the girl I'm with or the person.
1: But it's for your good.
0: Or what if one day when they grow up, they're like, I don't want to be part of that religion. Mm-mm. That's not me. Because eventually, we all grow up and we all make our decisions.
1: Yep.
0: And I can throw myself in the fire. I'm right here, man.
2: Mm-hmm.
0: I was raised a Catholic. I'm no longer a Catholic.
1: Yeah.
0: You know? And I've gotten crap by some of my family.
1: That's wild.
0: A lot, bro. A lot.

0: a lot. But I grew up and made my own decisions.
1: But you're a grown person now.
0: What
1: like,
0: works for me and what my beliefs are and what my heart told me, right?
1: Yeah.
0: But there's people that don't accept that, bro.
1: Yeah, they can't accept it.
2: Yeah, there's some people that are like really like hard-headed and aferrados.
0: It's because like, guys, we can all, like when it comes to kids, and I know it's a sensitive subject for
1: everyone. What's this?
0: We can all want our kids to grow and be a certain way, but at the end of the day, they make their own decisions.
2: Yeah, that's true.
0: And they're eventually going to have to lie in their own bed that they make.
2: Mm-hmm.
1: That's the hard part.
0: Like we all pray that they all become doctors and lawyers and
1: Marry the perfect person.
2: Mm-hmm.
0: Some of us have some of those dreams, and our kids are going to end up
1: sitting out in El Paso,
0: you know, trying to figure out their life still at 40.
2: Yep.
0: Right? That's okay.
1: You know, we're trying to figure out their lives by 40. No, they still haven't figured it out.
0: We all want doctors and lawyers and this and that, and something that's going to give them a good money. Some of us have kids that are, you know, going to be stocking in the room in the back of Walmart for forever. But that's okay.
1: That's okay, though.
0: That's them. If that makes them happy, then that makes them happy.
2: Yeah.
0: Because at the end of the day, we're all grown ass adults.
2: Mm-hmm.
0: We all make our own decisions.
1: Make our own choices. Yep.
2: Yep.
0: Damn, it's tough. It's tough, and I know it's a tough.
1: Yeah, place. But it also doesn't help when you have your baby mom or baby daddy is not willing to work with you.
2: That's
1: for
2: true.
1: The sake of the kids. It's just for the kids. Not this is. I don't know what it is, bro. Is it petty? What is it?
0: I think in this case, man, I think it is a little extreme because they're still little. Like they don't really know.
1: Can we come to some kind of common ground?
0: You're with a new man. What if this marriage doesn't work out?
2: Mm-hmm.
0: All of a sudden, okay, never mind. Next year, we're not.
2: Scratch that.
0: Scratch that. We can celebrate again.
1: Get with somebody
2: else. All the trauma I gave you this year.
0: And then you celebrate. Yeah, exactly. No, but think about it.
1: All those platos, yokis.
0: Because you already accustomed your kids to have it a certain way. Like, can you imagine how, like.
1: That's horrible.
0: Every year, you all, like, the kids.
1: In a new relationship.
0: When you were in that. When you guys were together and you guys celebrated Christmas, you guys put up the tree and decorations and bought gifts. Mm-hmm. And then next year, you're with a new relationship and you're not buying no gifts and not putting up no decorations. And those kids are like.
2: What the heck?
0: What happened?
1: Recession.
2: Yeah, that's even messed up for the kids. I think. What should she have done?
0: I'm kidding.
2: Should she been like, you know what? This new relationship, these are the rules. This is the thing. Let me. Maybe wean my kids off of these. Like, I want to mold them. So, like, slowly, let's kind of like not de un trancazo. I think that's messed up.
0: I don't know, man. This is a tough one. I think my opinion for this dude, honestly, I would say get them the week before. She's not going to get them to
1: you. Well, you're going to have them the week before, hopefully.
0: Yeah, get them the week before.
1: Celebrate it.
0: And then just celebrate.
1: Take pictures and post them up.
0: Because honestly, bro, yeah. Because honestly, at the end of the day, she didn't have those kids by herself. You also have a hand in what you want your kids to do or what they partake in. So take advantage of that.
1: But it doesn't work that way, though.
0: If it does that, then she's got to grow her ass up and figure out that she's not the only. She didn't bring these kids into the world by herself.
2: They're saying, how do you go fighting from words. Santa's real to just kidding, hey, I lied, so now we have absolutely nothing.
0: It's crazy, dude. It's
2: a, psych!
1: Is that the excuse we're using now?
0: What's that? I don't know, man, but I just think I just
1: try it on my kids.
0: Get them the week before and then
2: do just, their costumes.
0: Yeah, do their costumes. You do your own little trunk or treat or whatever, and that's it, you know? Or go to, like, I'm pretty sure the week before there's all sorts of festivals. You can take them to the maze or something.
2: Yeah.
0: You know,
2: the pumpkin patch. Pumpkin you can patch. Get stuck in the sandstorm over there.
0: Give them candies and all that, and then all of a sudden it's aight. You know, they
1: go back to mom
0: and go back to, you know, her ways.
1: What was that?

0: 92.7.
1: Good morning, guys. Time right now is 8:21. It's the morning mash, hanging out with you guys on this Tuesday, October 13th. Let's do the daily almanac.
2: Oh, but before we do that, I got to remind you guys that we will have Carlos from It's Time Credit Repair joining us this morning. Right. So if you guys have any credit-related questions, now is the time to ask those questions. You guys can reach us on our Facebook or our Instagram at Mix92.7 and ask those questions.
1: Yeah.
2: Around 8:30, he'll be here.
1: So Carlos is the best at helping people with credit, man, if you got issues with credit. And right now, guys, honestly, right now, if maybe you've been renting and you're like, you know what, we need to buy a home.
2: Yeah.
1: We're throwing away our money, this and that, but your credit's not allowing you or something's holding you back. Carlos can help you, and he has a good team that can help you with all steps of that, too. So if you have any credit-related questions, like Javi said, you know, you can even drop him off on my camera, and I'll ask Carlos when
2: he's here.
1: He's going to be on the – is he going to be live or is he going to be on the lines?
2: He'll be on the phone lines.
1: I'll be on the phone lines with us.
2: We'll ask those questions, though.
1: I woke up this morning and, you know, I was like, damn, you ever wake up and you're like, why does that hurt?
3: Yep.
2: What hurts now, dude?
1: It's like a sign of old age, bro. Like, damn, I woke up this morning. You ever guys ever do that? Like, places that aren't supposed to hurt?
3: Oh, yeah.
1: Like, last week, I woke up and the top of my foot hurt. Like, why the hell is the top of my foot hurt? What did I kick in the butt?
2: What are you doing?
3: The top of your foot.
1: And then this morning, I woke up. I'm not lying to you. I woke up like at 4:30. And my elbow, bro, it felt like as if it was going to break. Like, I felt like I was like cracked. I was like, what the hell? And I kept like,
2: What the hell is that?
1: I don't know.
2: Did you sleep on it?
1: No, I didn't sleep on it. I was like,
2: were you throwing the football too much?
1: Like, no.
3: What?
1: You know what? Yes.
3: You did?
1: It's because you know what I've been doing? You know, my dog Rocco, he absolutely loves to play fetch. He loves playing.
2: Maybe that's what it is.
1: So I bought him the, like four, like fluorescent balls with spike, like little, for like the little squishy ones. And I throw him against my wall and they bounce and he runs and gets them, dude. So I've been throwing. That's what it was.
2: There it is.
1: Oh my God. I was trying to throw a fastball.
2: There it is.
1: That's what it is.
2: Relax, Otani.
1: Damn, bro. Yes. I was doing my Otani. I was throwing at 30 miles an hour.
2: Ah, can you go? You gave him the heater.
1: That's what it is, dude.
2: It could be.
1: Oh my God.
2: Maybe you just do it wrong.
1: That's crazy.
2: You haven't thrown in a while.
1: Yeah, dude. Yeah, I was throwing it.
2: Could be.
1: Yeah, because that's all he wants to do is just play. He's a puppy.
3: Aww.
1: So I have a blast. It's cool. he absolutely loves to play fetch. That's what it is. Oh, my gosh.
2: It could be that.
1: You ever think about that? And then you get up and you're like, what the hell?
2: Because I throw a ball with my son sometimes in my neighborhood. We just go out there and he likes to go far. I'm like, bro, I can't throw that far, dude. Like, my arm's all busted.
1: Go deep.
2: Yeah, you want me, dude, relax. Just stay right there.
1: It's two blocks down.
2: Nah, dad, he's all the way over there, like the second block. I'm like, bro, I can't reach that far.
1: You're rolling it.
2: Yeah, I have to throw it underhand, dude. I'm not going to bust my arm just to throw it all the way over there to you, bro. That's loco.
1: Or maybe you get out of, like, or you're like, damn, like, you're lifting something. Like, last week or 2 weeks ago, when I was putting on my deck, dude, I put up my skeleton by myself. And though, I mean, obviously we have those big skeletons, right?
2: Yeah.
1: 12-foot ones. Bro, I'm not going to lie. I almost busted my ass off.
3: No.
1: Like, I had to.
2: You have a ladder that high?
1: I have a ladder. I have a high ladder, dude. But what I did was I put the legs up. And then it's a two-person job to put it on. And I was like,
2: pretty heavy.
1: I can do this. I've done it before. I was like, oh!
2: The Griswolds.
1: That was me making that noise. Dude, no. I was like Clark Griswolds. So I couldn't figure out. It's because it's that little stupid snap-ons where you just have to press it down. And the whole time I'm doing this, I can hear my wife laughing her ass off on our camera because she's watching me do this at work. She's at work watching me on the camera laughing. And she's like, don't fall now. And I'm like, I was already in a bad mood. So I stood the skeleton up against the wall, dude, and I put the ladder. And I was like, dude, and I almost lost my balance. And
2: You almost popped your back, huh?
3: Dang.
2: I can't get up.
1: I'm falling. I'm going to need life alert, bro. I'm going to buy myself life alert. I'm falling. I can't
2: so
1: get up.
2: So is it easier maybe just to make the skeleton on the floor and
1: it's
2: then just pop them up?
1: It's tough,
3: it is easier.
1: It shows you how to do it, but...
2: So it's easier than just to piece by piece?
1: You know, me being a man, I don't follow directions. I'll just...
2: Of course.
1: Put it away. No pasa nada.
3: Yeah.
2: So you blow out your back.
1: No pasa.
2: Wait.
3: The other day, I was driving by and I saw a family of like, I think it was like five or six of them.
1: Uh-huh.
3: And they were like setting up one of those things and one of those long things.
1: Oh, yeah.
2: Yeah.
1: Yeah.
3: And I'm like, dang, like, how are they going to get that up?
1: Dude, it was, yeah.
2: How do you get yours up, dude?
1: Pretty easy. A skeleton almost blew my blackout. Blackout. What do you mean?
2: Almost blew my blackout. Blackout. Whoa, man. Whoa. Whoa.
1: Yeah, but then I woke up sore the next day. I was like, why is my back all sore? I was like, oh, no wonder.
2: Because of that? Yeah.
1: Oh, it sucks getting home. Hey, so let's get into the almanac real quick. What's today?
2: So today is National Throw Out Your Back Day. It is also National M&M Day.
1: Ooh.
2: National, oh, hey, No Bra Day.
1: It's No Bra Day. Hey! Let me take mine off.
2: What?
1: There it is. Yeah, it's National No Bra Day. All right, go ahead.
2: It is also National Transfer Money to Your Sunday.
1: No, thank you.
2: Nah, man. No.
1: I've done that enough. I'm good, man.
3: Nah, I'm good.
2: He's gotten more than enough.
1: He needs to transfer to me.
2: Yeah.
1: Damn, son.
2: It is also Treat Yourself Day, National That's What She Said Day.
1: That's what she said. Remember that? Yep.
2: Today is National Headband Day and Silly Sayings Day.
1: Oh, ooh. Wow.
2: 18 days for Halloween, 19 days till we fall back with that time.
3: 18 wow. for Halloween? Oh my gosh.
1: Yeah.
2: It's getting here quick, huh?
1: Hey, Hav, today, on this date, guys.
2: What is it?
1: 1775. Hold on, wait for it.
3: Uh-huh.
1: 1775. You get the song?
2: There it is.
1: Let's get this. 1775. Shouts going out to all our Navy men and women. The U.S. Navy was founded. Gotta play some Village People for you. Hold on.
2: Wait for it.

0: is 1775.
1: 1775, man. Yeah. Your pastor's a Navy man, huh?
0: Yes, my dad is a veteran, U.S.
1: Awesome,
0: Navy
1: awesome.
0: Veteran. Yes, he is. He's awesome. Very proud of it.
1: 1775, the U.S. Navy was founded. So big shout out to our men and women of our naval services. And thank you for your service as well,
0: thank
1: man.
0: You guys, yes.
2: Thank you.
1: Did I say naval? Yeah.
0: Yeah.
1: From the Navy. In the Navy. Yeah. Awesome. On this date in 1792, construction of the White House started. On this date in 1958, Paddington Bear.
2: Aww.
1: Made his debut, a bear called Paddington.
2: A little bear.
1: Remember that Paddington
2: bear? Yeah. He was cutie.
1: On this date in 1974, the legendary Ed Sullivan passed away. He was 72. Yeah. And on this date, Queen released one of my favorites of theirs. It's called Fat Bottom Girls.
2: Ooh.
1: That was a great song.
0: 78.
1: Yeah.
2: Dang.
1: What else is on here?
2: Also, in this day in 1979, Michael Jackson's Don't Stop Taking It Up hit number one. Johnny Cash was inducted into the Country Music Hall of Fame in 1980. Mm-hmm. The presentation was made by Kenny Rogers. What else? On this day in 1983, the first U.S. cellular network in Chicago was launched by Ameritech Mobile Communications.
1: Yeah.
2: What else?
1: On this date in 2017, Dolly Parton donated $1 million to the Vanderbilt University Children's Hospital in Nashville, which helped her niece battle leukemia. So, rest in peace to Dolly Parton.
0: Oh.
1: And on this date in 2021, just down the street from us, guys, millions watched as William Shatner went into space aboard the new Shepard rocket. Wait a minute, was that here?
0: I don't remember that one.
1: Was that here? That was...
0: I don't remember him going up into space.
1: That. Wasn't that Blue Origin?
0: Did he
1: I think
0: go
1: it
0: up
1: was.
0: In space?
1: Was that in Fort Hancock?
2: Was
0: Blue
2: it?
0: Origin, yeah.
1: Yeah, it was, right? Yeah, it was Blue Origin.
0: The Blue Origin. Mm-hmm. New Shepard rocket.
1: Yep.
0: Van Horn.
1: Hey, Van Horn, there it is. There you go, man. What? Can someone answer me? What is in Van Horn? Like, what is there
0: the
1: like
0: Blue
1: a,
0: Origin?
1: Is it like a space station or what is it? Like, what's there?
2: I don't know, man. Should we take a field trip?
1: All I know is it's far as hell. And even when you get... Like, how far is it out of El Paso? About an hour and a half?
2: Nah. Isn't it like...
1: There's dirt.
2: I don't
1: SpaceX?
2: Even know.
1: SpaceX?
2: I don't think it's that far. Let's see.
1: How far is Van Horn?
2: Van Horn is... Yeah, I guess so. An hour and a half.
1: Yeah, an hour and a half.
0: Almost 2 hours.
1: Yeah, because every time we get there, when I've driven, I'm like, oh, man, it's almost... I'm almost home. And I'm like, no, I'm not. Still far.
0: No, I'm not.
1: It kind of reminds me of like when you're in between Tucson and going to Phoenix.
2: Oh, I hate it.
1: That strip right there.
2: I hate that strip.
1: Oh, yeah, me too. So what's in Van Horn? Like, is the SpaceX is there?
0: Doesn't
1: it's a
0: seem
1: town?
0: Like there's that much. There's only 1,900 residents in Van Horn.
1: Weren't you dating a girl? Weren't you dating a girl from Van Horn? How?
0: I did.
1: Yeah, what happened?
0: I mean, I'm not gonna lie. Why? Yeah.
1: Didn't work out.
0: I sent her off to space.
1: Said you didn't want to drive down there.
0: Yeah. Bye, Felicia.
1: Said gas got expensive. You guys broke up.
2: In the blue rocket.
0: I stopped taking her trick-or-treating. That's what happened.
1: Gas got expensive. He said, yeah, now we got to end this relationship.
0: Bye, girl.
1: Now.
0: Bye, Felicia.
1: Yep. And that's your Daily Almanac. It's 8:32 right now.

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1: All right, good morning, guys. It is time for a little credit talk with Carlos from It's Time Credit Repair. Carlos, good morning. How are you, sir?
2: Good morning, guys.
1: Good morning.
2: Doing great. How about you?
1: Good. We got some questions lined up for you, Carlos. So, Javi, you wanna start it off?
3: Yep. So, I got somebody writing in, Carlos, asking you, I have a few collections on my record. Can I still qualify for a mortgage?
2: You can. The first thing is, you know, the score. The score has to be there. You definitely want to be at least at a 620, but 640 is the sweet spot where everything gets better for financing and even qualifying for down payment assistance. So you can have collections in there, but the score has to be there.
1: Carlos, on that note, people are asking also, is it a good time right now to buy? Is this going to be a good time to buy a house with the interest rates and the economy so bad?
2: You know, that's something that I've been talking about, you know, with my contacts, my mortgage lenders. And, you know, I asked them what's going on with the interest rate. So it went up a little bit as far as the mortgage rate, 0.2 or 0.20. So it's not something that's going to stop you from continuing. That's in my opinion. If you are renting, well, you know, you're throwing away money. So I still believe that, you know, the rates are okay. And remember, also, if you're building, you know, if you're going with a house builder or home builder, it can contribute a lot. And you could even pay down the interest rate. So, you know, there's options. Don't give up. Just look for it. If you have the income, if you have the credit, what are we waiting for?
1: Carlos, got another listener that asked, he co-signed for a cousin and the cousin had the car repoed. Is his credit going to take a hit?
2: Absolutely. Absolutely. That's something that, you know, I always hear that story of co-signing, you know, for friends, family members, and it really hurts your credit. But listen, it's not impossible to work with that negative account. I had a client that that happened to my customer about 6-7 months ago, and we worked with it. We disputed it. We didn't agree with the way everything was handled, how they repoed the car, and we removed it. And he was able to move forward for a house. I'm not saying, I cannot guarantee you that's going to be your case, but, you know, it's better to do something than nothing. So, and even if we remove it from one bureau, that's a home run. You can still move forward with other things, get in your own car, because they only pull one bureau to buy a car. They only pull three bureaus when you buy a house. So, hey, if we remove it from one, two bureaus, that's good.
3: Carlos, should people avoid opening new credit cards while they're trying to buy a new home?
2: Yes. You do not want new inquiries. You do not want new monthly payments on your credit because, you know, you want to have it ready. You want to have more disposable income to qualify for the house, especially now that, you know, houses are averaging 240, 260,
3: right,
2: you know, to start. So anything counts, you know, $20 payment credit card on a, I don't know, small Capital One, that's probably $5,000 more in a house. So those are the things you have to think about. And you don't want the increase right now. If you do want to, if you're planning to buy a house soon, remember, every inquiry, every time you pull your credit report, it drops a little bit.
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2: 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Guys, I do want to mention, we still have a 30% off, and average time to have a credit score ready for with us is about 3-4 months. So, you know, we're talking about potentially we can be ready the beginning of next year. I know a lot of clients that have been listening, they've been waiting for that

0: 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El Paso's home for all the hits. 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
1: Good morning, guys. Time right now is 8:54. It is the Morning Mash, hanging out with you guys on this beautiful Taco Tuesday. And actually, we're going to be in some good weather for today and tomorrow. And then we got windy. I don't know if you guys saw this. So I bought this really cool decoration.
2: What is it?
1: This Halloween decoration that I have yet to put outside. And I'm excited to put it up. It's inside right now, but I don't want to put it out there because it's... I don't want it to fly away. So for anyone that has decorations outside or decor or even a trampoline, tie down your stuff because they're saying Thursday is going to be windy, like 50-mile-per-hour wind gusts.
3: Ah, canicos.
1: That's going to bring in the rain.
2: Thursday.
1: Yeah, so Thursday is going to get really, really, really windy. So just a heads up, you know, maybe you want to put some sandbags on your...
2: On
1: your skeletons or your decorations. Just make sure they're tied down. Not they're going to be down the street.
2: Mm-hmm.
1: So last night... I was in the studio recording. I was recording my SiriusXM mix, and I didn't see that my mom called. So I guess she called my wife, and I was like, "Oh, usually when you get those late night calls, you're like, oh crap, something's wrong, right? We all get scared, don't you?
2: Oh yeah.
1: You get a call late at night, you're like, something happened.
3: Yep.
1: Your heart sinks. Well, no, I got in the shower and I didn't see my phone. And my wife, when I came out, my wife's like, "Hey, your mom sent you," because I've told you guys that my mom. They live in a haunted house. Like, it's still, to this day, very much active.
3: Yeah.
1: And my mom sent me a picture that I guess she had taken earlier in the day or something. And she's like, there's a face in one of the window panes. Because they have, obviously, the house is old. They got those old school doors that close for the living room. But those doors that have, like, multiple windows. Mm-hmm. It's like three rows, right?
2: Uh-huh.
1: But they're old, dude. And my mom swears that it's my grandfather's face in one of the images. And that's the room he actually died in. He passed away in that room. Both my grandparents passed away in that room.
2: No way.
1: Yes. And what's crazy is I know the history of this house.
3: Yeah.
1: So the house that I grew up in, it's an old rock house in the Lower Valley.
3: Mm-hmm.
1: And I remember my grandmother when she was alive, because that's who raised me, and I lived with them. So my grandmother... I would explain to her like some of the paranormal stuff that we have, and she was like, "Oh yeah," she's like, "No se porta bien," you know why, right? And then she told me, she's like, "Well, you know, before we had this house, there was a—I don't know if it was like a general or someone from Fort Bliss that lived there, and he died in the living room." So I'm like, "Great." So that explains what me and Javi felt.
3: Yeah, I mean, that could have been it, dude.
1: One night that we were playing video games when we were young.
3: That could have been it.
1: Romy, we were playing video games sitting on the floor. Just playing video games. We were playing Sega Genesis, right?
3: Yeah, it was something, or Dreamcast,
1: one of those. And something kicked from the floor up, like
3: hard.
1: Kicked up to where it threw us up on our feet.
3: Yeah.
1: But like if someone was laying on their back and under the house and kicked the floor.
3: Yeah, it was pretty hard.
1: And it was like at 3 a.m. It was crazy.
3: We were like, what the hell was that?
2: And did the flooring like move or anything?
1: No, yeah, it was old because they had wood floors.
2: Oh.
1: And the flooring, like, it bent. Like, it felt like a little, like a ruffle.
3: Yeah.
1: Boom. What? We're like, oh, damn. We jumped up. We're like, wow. Yeah.
3: Okay.
1: This guy went home. He's like, that's enough for me, man.
3: Oh, yeah.
1: You guys get possessed. Not today, Sam.
3: Not today, bro.
1: So there's been a lot of stuff that's happened in that room.
3: Yeah.
1: Sadly, my grandma passed away there. Like, literally passed away. My grandfather passed away there. And then from what my grandma told me in that house... That happened with that old retired Fort Bliss. I don't know if it was a soldier or a general, right? And she's like, my grandma always, like, I was like, are you lying, grandma, just to scare me? She's like, no. She's like, it's true.
3: Oh, man.
1: So I'm like, great. So maybe that has a lot to do with, you know, why that house has some activity.
3: Yep.
1: So my mom sends me this picture last night, and I'm like, why the hell would you send me a picture right before I'm going to bed?
3: So you can't sleep.
1: So I'm like, great, man. So I looked at the picture and I'm like, whoa, it does have an eerie kind of resemblance.
2: Oh.
1: It looks like it's like the, if you could see the, I'm going to flash it on my camera. So if you want to see the picture for yourself, I'll put it on my camera. I had to block out one of my relatives. They're in there, but I had to block them out. It's a kid.
3: Yeah.
1: So my niece. And you could see like the image. So if you want to check out the picture, I'll show it to you guys on the camera. I'm not going to post it up, but I'll just.
3: Hey, you can see real quick, huh?
1: If you guys can make a face out, and my grandfather, he had a very distinct look. My grandfather was tall, believe it or not. We're like the only shorties.
3: He was tall.
1: My grandfather was tall and very skinny, very slim. And he always wore the same thing for his, like, growing up. He worked for the El Paso. He worked for the El Paso Utilities. He retired from the El Paso Water Utilities. So he always wore blue, like navy blue. Mm-hmm. He was a blue collar worker, and he always had his blue shirt ruffled. I mean, rolled up all the time. The button ups, right?
3: Yeah.
1: The ones that they still wear to this day, and he always wore a hat. My grandfather always wore a hat because he was bald. And he lost his hair when he got struck by lightning.
2: Oh.
3: I didn't know that.
1: He got struck by lightning.
3: Here?
1: He got struck by lightning in his tractor.
2: Really?
1: Mm-hmm. He died. And he was actually revived by where they were working. There was a medical place right across the street, and some of the workers ran and got got a doctor. Yeah, you didn't know that?
3: Mm-mm.
1: Yeah. He was even missing a toe, dude, because of that.
3: That's where it struck him?
1: Yeah, no, it just struck him. He just got electrocuted, dude. And they brought him back to life. So, yeah, it's interesting. So I'm going to show it on my camera. You can go to KAGE_915 on TikTok if you want to see the image. I don't know. I see it because I know what my grandfather looked like. And I'm like, oh, damn, it kind of does look like him. Even Ebs was like, last night, she's like, it's a hell of a thing for your mom to send at 11 o'clock at night while we're about to go to bed.
3: Yep.
2: Yeah.
1: So I'm like, So I had to block some stuff out. And, well, I'll show you guys on the camera. Let me show you guys. So you guys want to see it?
3: Yeah.
1: I show it to him, bro. Javi, you couldn't make it out.
3: I can't really make it out as much, but I see an image, but I can't really make it out.
1: So I'm going to show you guys. Watch. This is, let me get on my camera.
3: Maybe you guys can make it out.
1: So I have it blocked right there, so you won't see my niece, but look.
2: I can make it out.
1: I don't know if it.
2: And I'm curious to see like a picture of your grandpa, to see if it's what I see in that picture.
1: Yeah. I'll show you a picture right now. You can't see it good on the camera, though.
3: No?
1: It's right here in this middle pane. It looks like part of the curtain, but it looks like it's forming a shape. Wow, you can't see it good.
3: What?
1: Oh, there you go. You can see it there. I don't know if you guys can see it.
2: Let me see. They want to see over here.
3: Oh, that's creepy.
1: So you can see like shoulders and like the face, and I feel like that looks like a hat in it. Yeah. Can you guys see it?
3: Dude.
1: Can you see it from there? So it's in this middle pane. And this is the exact room that my grandfather passed in. He, if you're seeing the camera, he literally, both my grandparents passed in that room, sadly. But there, you could see it there. Can you see it, Rome?
2: Yeah.
1: Yeah, he's wearing a hat. So I'm going to show you that, and I'm going to show you, it's kind of creepy.
3: What the hell?
1: I don't know. It's like an image. Yeah, and a hat. Yeah, I'm trying to show you guys. Right there.
3: Great, dude.
1: So my mom swears it was...
3: Your grandfather playing.
1: So let me...

0: Like, it's because, yeah, obviously, we know how our loved ones looked.
1: Yeah.
0: But yeah, let me see. I know I have one here. So my pops is, I think it kind of really does resemble it.
1: Yeah.
0: But,
1: did anything happen?
0: It's always happened.
1: Like anything happened during that image when it was taken? Your mom was saying, like, you know, something moved?
0: Well, my mom was saying that there's some ghostly apparitions that happen, like they've been seeing still. The cameras are always going off in that room, too. They're always going off in that room. I'm trying to see if I have any. I don't have any on me right now.
1: No?
0: Oh, my grand. Wait, I think I might. Hey, but Javi, you remember my grandfather?
1: Oh, yeah. I'd have to look at it again.
0: Yeah, and I'm trying to see if there's one that I have with him in his work outfit. But I saw the image and I was just like, oh, okay, I kind of see where my mom would say that. But because my mom could be a little extreme sometimes. But then I was like, okay, wait a minute. I see what she's seeing now. It's not my eyes playing tricks on me because I've looked at it like a million times. And I'm like, great, man. Oh, my grandpa's not in my window at my house. He's seeing a whole bunch of nasty stuff.
2: Sorry, Grandpa.
0: It's like, damn, this guy is really a pervert. Look what he's doing.
1: Look at him doing by himself.
0: Where's Ebbs? This guy's just by himself right here. Going to town and teach him this. No, I'm trying to see. No, you know what? I know I have one of him that he's in his hat.
1: Yeah.
0: My pops is, he's bald. And I'm trying to see. But it does have like the facial feature of what I'm seeing. And when I see it, I'm just like, whoa, it's kind of, I don't know.
1: I don't know, man.
0: But it's in that room that there's been a lot of paranormal activity. Javi felt stuff in there.
1: Oh yeah, that room for sure.
0: It was creepy.
1: That living room, oh yeah.
0: That living room was really, really something.
2: Oh,
1: do they still have it carpeted?
0: I believe so.
1: Yeah.
0: Yeah. It used to be wooden floor. And then they carpeted it.
1: Yeah, the carpet.
0: Yeah, no, I can't find the. I'll find an image of my grandpa and I'll say, I don't know if you guys can see the. I'm not going to post it though.
1: No.
0: But.
1: Damn.
0: Yeah, because my pops was. He was tall and he was flaquito. Let me see if I have this one. So this is my grandfather right here, but he doesn't have his hat on.
1: Oh, you found it?
0: No, it doesn't have his hat, but this is my grandfather. That's my pops. He was tall, man. He was like,
1: he was really tall.
0: It was like 6'2". Yeah. I was a short one, man.
1: Yeah, he's about 6'2".
0: I got blessed with other gifts.
1: Like what, man? Give us an example.
0: DJing, man. That's it. I'll just leave it at that.
1: You can fart on demand.
0: I can wiggle my nose. Yeah. So that was my pops, man. And then if you go to the image, I don't know. You guys,
1: is that him?
0: That's it right there.
1: I know, man. Scary me, bro.
0: Ah, I don't know, man. So you think it makes you think about death. It makes you think about the inevitable because one day we are all going to expire.
2: No, oh, yeah.
0: That's all. That's everyone. We're born to die, right?
2: Mm-hmm.
0: Basically, what you're coming into. I mean, I would love to think that our loved ones are like watching over us.
2: Mm-hmm.
0: But I also think it's kind of scary.
1: Yeah.
0: Like, oh, damn.
2: It is scary.
0: Like, would it make you feel okay for those of us that have lost our moms, dads, family members, kids, right? Would it make you feel, would it make you feel different?
1: If?
0: About death if you saw them? Like you wouldn't be afraid anymore?
2: If you saw them?
0: Because I think people, you'd be lying to yourself to say, like, I'm not afraid to die. All of us are. You know? If you saw them, you'd be like, oh, well, you know what? There's something after. And like, there's certainty now. Like,
1: yeah.
0: And I think that's how it is with people that have seen ghosts. Like, there's an afterlife, if you believe in that.
1: Well, I mean, you've heard countless stories of people that near death and then they see different things.
0: Mm-hmm.
2: Yeah.
0: I don't know.
2: I don't know. Did you guys see that story of that 15-year-old girl that they were literally in her funeral and then she woke up?
0: Yeah.
2: In the coffin?
0: saw that.

0: That's wild, huh?
1: There's been a couple of, stories like that where they wake up and you're like, what the hell? How'd that happen?
2: But they're not alive, or are they?
0: Yeah, she was alive. Yeah, she woke up. She was like breathing and she's like lost. She was like, in the there's a video. In the video, she's like confused, like what's going on?
1: Yeah. That's kind of weird. Huh. We'll continue more of the Spooky Mash coming up, guys. It is the Morning Mash right here on Mix 92.7.
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1: Good morning, guys. Time right now is 9:15. It is the Morning Mash. Johnny Cage, DJ Javier Romy, chilling with you guys.
2: Good morning, guys.
3: Good morning.
1: Month of October, spooky mash. Even though I wish we had better spooky weather.
3: Yeah.
1: But this weekend should be nice.
2: Friday,
1: we're supposed to get some rain. We're supposed to get some wind coming in. You know, I just showed you guys the picture of what my mom sent me last night. I'm like, oh, great, Mom. Thanks for sending me this right before I go to bed.
3: Mm-hmm.
1: I'm great, man. And then you start hearing noises. You're like, oh, great, man.
2: Mm-hmm.
1: Yesterday, I heard something. After I sleep, my mom sends me this picture late at night. I'm like, I hear a noise and I get up and I'm like, what the hell is that? Go downstairs. It's my damn ice machine. You know, you leave it on, it drops and I was like, oh, damn.
2: Like, what was that?
1: Yeah. Something's in here. I'm like, great, man. But yeah, I don't know. I mean, there's so many stories with when it comes to paranormal. Obviously, we've been doing the month, this whole month, we've done Spooky Mash. We had Michelle Wood on the show yesterday, who was an awesome historian. I'm still tripping out. She gave us the history of El Paso and the first settlers here that, you know, El Paso started with 736.
3: Yeah.
1: El Paso started with
2: a population of what?
1: 700. El Paso started with 736 people, guys.
2: That's crazy, yo.
1: Right?
3: Mm-hmm.
1: They actually had more people than the UTEP game this past weekend.
2: Damn.
1: No, but that's crazy. Like, we learned a lot of history.
3: We did.
1: You know, and I went home and I was telling Ebs that. I was telling the wife, I was like, you know what? What I learned so much about this is that this is all, like, Old West. Native land, of course. You have the Tiguas who've been here forever.
2: Yeah, man.
1: But there's also, you know, Louis said something that was very interesting from Death in a Hoodie podcast yesterday. He said, people back then, you would just bury people in your backyard.
3: Yeah, that's crazy.
1: Because I've talked about like some of these new areas that are developed that have haunted houses.
2: Yeah, what's to say?
1: Told you about my neighbor graveyard across the street telling me that, hey, you know, we're seeing stuff.
2: Great, man.
1: And it's a new area. So what's not to say that we're all living on, you mm-hmm. know?
3: Yeah.
1: That we're all living
2: cemetery.
1: On a cemetery or
2: a pet cemetery.
1: Because they didn't even know how big Concordia is.
3: No. Technically it was bigger than what it is now.
1: Mm-hmm. I don't know. It's crazy. It's creepy. You guys think about it and you guys think about like...
2: What's this?
1: I mean, there's so much history in El Paso. It's rich.
3: Mm-hmm.
1: We learned a lot yesterday. It was cool. And I was like, wow, that makes kind of like... Makes sense why some areas might be more haunted than others.
2: Yeah.
1: You know, don't forget there was also... You know, you got Mexico right across the border. With a lot of haunted history there too.
3: Yeah.
1: And it made a lot of sense when someone brought up on the camera saying, hey, well, that maybe that's why Monteleón is so haunted because Concordia is not too far from there.
2: I mean, yeah.
3: That's true.
1: Have you ever been to Monteleón, Romy?
3: I've never been. It's spooky.
1: You went there, huh, right?
2: I did.
1: You went there for lunch.
2: I did.
1: Did you get any weird vibe? Was it eerie? Is it a nice restaurant or?
2: No, the one he took us to is not that one. That Monteleón. Well, he did show us like around, which is, I thought it was cool. You guys are decorated like, you know what it reminds me of? Like Pee-wee's Playhouse. Like just a bunch of random stuff inside there.
1: Yeah.
2: I like that stuff. It's cool. And he just showed us around the restaurant. We walked around, you know, the kitchen area, the back. Like he just showed us everything, dude, which was cool. We appreciate that. But then he took us to another restaurant that he has in the back of Monteleón's. Or Monteleone's.
1: Oh, Monteleone's.
2: Huh? There's one back there. That one's creepy as hell, bro. It's in a house. It's in a home. And he took us through the home. And you can feel... Walking towards like, I think it was either towards the bathroom, but there's like a space. And I remember I was with Wendy and Johnny at the time, and there's a space like when you're walking through there, like you can feel, I don't know, it just felt weird.
1: Like
2: I felt it too, because it felt weird. I don't know what the hell that was.
1: Like the air's heavy?
2: I don't know what it was, dude. And I remember Wendy's like, right here, this area, right here. So I remember walking through, and I'm like, yeah, there's something like, I don't know what it was. I can't explain it. You just had like a weird feeling.
1: Maybe it's a portal.
2: It could be.
1: Huh.
2: And just that area was weird.
1: You know where I got that feeling? I got that feeling at the Desert Eagle. Or double, what is that what it's called?
2: Double Eagle or Double Eagle? Fisted Eagle?
1: Yeah.
2: What's
1: yeah, the Double Eagle. The Double Eagle in Mesilla.
2: And then when we were there, Johnny was recording, right? And a light started flickering, dude, like a flash. And he thought it was me. I'm like, no, dude, I'm just recording. But it was his camera. It was just going off by itself, like taking pictures solo. That's great, dude.
3: That's crazy.
2: Yeah.
1: So if you guys, let me ask you guys something. It's the middle of the night. You're asleep.
2: You hear a noise or what?
1: You hear something in your backyard.
2: Like what? You got to give us an example.
1: Or just hear something. Something catches your attention. Do you go and check it out? Or do you send your, Romy, you probably send your husband, right? Hey, go get up.
2: Or send the pups.
1: And he's like, hell.
2: Go get him.
1: Hey, go. They're eating you guys first.
3: No, not the dogs. Mm-mm.
1: Nah. Huh?
3: What do, the hubby first. What do we do?
1: Mm-hmm.
3: Yeah, I send him first. And then Sebas is a little investigator, so he'll probably go up there first too and be like.
1: Does your son believe in ghosts?
3: I've never asked him.
1: No?
3: I've never asked not the little one.
1: Has he ever been scared at the house?
3: No, he's like fearless.
1: Really?
3: Yeah, he's a fearless little guy.
1: You have you ever heard anything in your backyard in the middle of the night? And you're like, let me go see what the hell that is?
2: The backyard? Yes. I haven't posted it. I didn't post it.
1: What's that?
2: I forgot to post it. Or did I post it? I heard a noise last night. Uh-huh. I didn't post it.
3: Oh, man.
2: Look, I thought I posted it. I didn't.
1: And what was it?
2: So I went to the side of my house and watched.
1: Probably
2: I thought I posted it.
1: It's a Snapchat. It's. What is that?
3: What is that?
1: What is that?
3: I can't
2: see. Can you
1: see it? It's an Exorcist flyer?
2: It's like a movie. Like, what the hell is a movie doing there?
3: A movie?
2: Like I'm sorry, is this hiding in my house?
1: Like
2: dude.
1: A movie
2: So
1: cover?
2: I heard a noise and I went out there. I'm like, what the hell was that? Like, yeah. No joke. I forgot to post it.
1: Yeah.
3: What?
2: I went out there with my flashlight. It's really dark in the side of my house.
3: Oh, like a movie case.
2: Yeah.
1: It's a movie
2: just
1: case.
2: Just like a movie case.
3: What
1: but
3: movie?
1: It's the Exorcist.
2: Exorcist.
3: What?
1: The Exorcist movie case.
3: Oh.
2: I swear, I forgot to post it.
1: You should post it up
2: I went last night and I was like, what the hell is that?
1: Put up on my
2: so I'm looking.
1: Too.
2: I'm like, oh, great, dude.
1: You don't think it's someone trying to do brujería, bro?
2: It's not my first. Oh, my God.
3: What the heck?
1: A movie cover's out there.
2: Oh, hey, no stoos
1: this.
3: That's crazy.
2: That was creepy.
3: Yeah, no, I don't know.
1: Speaking of demons. But yeah, I don't know.
3: Mm-mm.
1: That's kind of weird.
2: I thought I posted it. Oh, damn. Okay, I'm going to post it.
1: Yeah, post it up on the Mixed IT one so people can see it. You go in there and Romy, you've never heard anything at your house where it makes you just like, what is that? Or have you ever heard something and you just don't know? Your brain tries to like, okay, what was that?
3: Yeah, for sure. One time I was in my room and I heard a knock on my window. It was a clear knock, just like a tap, like a loud tap on my window.
1: Mm-hmm.
3: And I got so scared.
1: What was it?
3: I checked everything. I checked my camera. I never found out what it was.
1: No?
3: Mm-mm.
1: Was it your laundry room? Wasn't like... No,
3: my laundry room's on the opposite side of the house. But it was a tap. And we couldn't figure it out. So I even called EBPD. And bless the officer. Like, he went outside, flashlight. He's all, police. Nothing. I mean, we don't have any bushes in the back. So it's not like they can hide anywhere.
2: Great, dude.
3: So I don't know what it was. There's nothing like obstructing my window. Like, you know how sometimes branches like hit windows and like it wasn't windy. There's no like, there's nothing on the window.
1: That's so true. If you think about it, do you think you can manifest it? I think so.
3: Oh, yes.
2: Manifest what? Whatever it is?
3: I think so.
2: I was in the bathroom when I heard this noise, dude.
1: This guy's dropping a deuce.
2: I was manifesting something else.
1: I was manifesting some dookie.
2: So I heard something. That's why I went outside. I was like, what the hell was that? Took my little flashlight because it's really dark in the side. So I'm like,
1: damn, dog. You're not there? You know what's creepy about where you live is that right in the back is a reservoir.
2: Yeah.
3: Oh, no.
1: And then not only that, to the left of you is tracks. The railroad tracks. It's creepy.
3: It's very creepy.
1: I wouldn't have gone. I would.
2: No?
1: I'd be like, you know, I'm just going to lock my door in. Hell no. My sister's writing me, so she's gonna send me some pictures. You know, I'm gonna tell my sister right now. I want her I want her to send me the picture of the hand that appeared on her leg.
2: That's creepy as hell, bro.
1: Yeah, it was a creepy hand on her leg that just showed up one day, and I was like, "What the hell?" So, we'll continue more of this spooky mash. Javi, post up that picture so people can see.
3: Yeah,
2: it's a video. It's a video.
1: Yeah, it's weird. It's your Snapchat.
2: Just, I'm walking on the side of my house, and I just heard a noise, and I found that.
1: That's kind
2: of
1: weird that you put that on. Like,
2: why is that there?
1: You didn't drop it.
2: Why would I drop it there?
1: It's a movie cover that's
2: on the side of my house. Why would I even have a movie there?
3: Maybe like a neighbor? Like
2: I don't have a neighbor on that side.
3: Oh. Oh.
2: So like you said, I live next to her.
1: Was it a DVD?
2: It's a case.
3: Was there a movie inside?
2: I didn't grab it. I'm like, I didn't touch this thing.
1: Oh, you didn't touch it?
2: Hell no.
1: It's still there at your house?
2: You go grab it.
3: Because it was a little windy last night, so I'm thinking maybe like it flew there. like someone's trash. Today, I don't know. Today's my trash day. I don't know if it's your trash day, but.
1: Is the wind strong enough to make stuff like that fly around? Like someone threw it away and then it flew into your yard?
3: I mean.
2: But this is like towards the back. Like this is going close like to my backyard now.
1: Yeah, oh, dude.
3: Oh, that's weird.
2: That's just the side.
1: Yeah, I see your.
2: That's why I even zoomed in.
3: I see your bushes.
1: I see your marijuana plant.
2: Did you see my bush?
1: Yeah, I saw your plants.
2: See?
1: Yeah, I was trying to see your marijuana garden.
2: That creepy, huh?
1: That is creepy.
3: It is.
1: That's creepy that like that particular movie that's probably one of
2: the
1: scariest movies.
3: Yeah, because like why wasn't it Winnie the Pooh or something?
2: Like why?
3: I'm telling you, the creepy things happen in October.
2: I'm not manifesting anything, honestly, dude.
1: I don't know, man. That's kind of weird.
2: And I have all my movies inside. Like, why would I?
1: Yeah. I don't know.
2: I don't have that movie.
1: Put that up so people can see it.
2: All right.
1: Time right now is 9:26. We're taking a break. We'll be right back.
0: Hey, yo. 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
2: DJ Irene.
1: DJ Irene.

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1: Good morning, El Paso. It's Romy with your 915 traffic and weather report. Weather is currently 69. Today's high will be 82. Looking at traffic for your morning commute, there's currently an accident on South Mesa Hills Drive, northbound in Sunland Park. Also on the 12,000 block of Vista del Sol, as well as Loma Real Avenue and Martin Luther King Jr. Boulevard. This is Romy with your 915 traffic and weather report on Mix 92.7.
2: Time right now is 9:33. It's the morning mash. Little spooky mash coming your way, guys. We're talking ghost schools and goblins and all that good stuff, right? People always ask, why do they always pop out just in this time?
3: Yeah, man. Why, bro? Well, hold on. Well, because, first of all, I think your family has gone through stuff even before October, bro. I've seen stuff that your sister sent you, your mom sent you. Oh, it's not even October. I'm like, what the hell's going on?
2: This happens year-round.
3: Yeah, well, your family is.
1: Yeah.
2: Matter of fact, I just showed you guys the picture of what my mom sent me last night. Hell of a picture to send me at 11 o'clock at night where she's like, look, I took a picture and your grandpa appeared in the window.
3: like nothing. I'm like, oh, look.
1: So, oh, hi, grandpa.
2: I finally found the picture that I was looking for. In that room, they live in a very active, haunted, like, the house I grew up in, it's haunted. But I think something follows my mom. Mm. And I think that's because my mom's side, I think her mom was into some dark stuff. With all due respect.
3: Yeah.
2: And I just think, like, they messed with brujeria they weren't supposed to. And I think something got attached to the family, and I think it even had latched onto me for a while. Right? So in my mom's house that they live in, the first, where her and my dad lived, that house was hella haunted. They went through so much crap at that house.
3: Yeah.
2: My grandparents passed away. It was 2015, and my parents moved into my grandparents' house to take care of my grandfather and my grandmother. And the paranormal stuff started getting way out of hand there. And one thing that I trip out on is there was a picture that my mom sent me. You guys have those old entertainment stands? Any of you guys have those old, three-level entertainment stands that are glass? They're glass panes?
1: Mm-hmm.
2: Like, you put your VCR or your DVD on one. You put the TV on the very top.
1: Mm-hmm.
2: I used to have one. And then you put, so my parents had that. It's like a glass entertainment center, a small one. And they had their TV on the top.
3: Right.
2: They had their, what's it called? Their DVD on the very bottom in the middle. My dad would put stuff or, whatever, right? Well, my mom sent me this picture where she called me one day. She's like, you're not going to believe this. So I was like, what happened? She's like, I was with your sister, your niece, someone in the other room.
3: Right.
2: And all of a sudden we heard this explosion, like an explosion. And we're like, what the hell was that? So they ran into the living room. Mm-hmm. And in that entertainment center,
3: mm-hmm.
2: only the middle shelf shattered like in a million pieces, guys. Like it exploded. It's one thing if it's something heavy's on it and then it falls. But that shattered into so many pieces, but it was just the middle shelf.
1: Oh.
2: Like, a VCR is not going to do that.
3: No, there's no way.
2: A DVD player is not going to do that.
1: Mm-mm.
2: And it shattered it so much so that it even threw the tapes out. Because my dad's old school. He still has, he watches those VHS cassettes. And I have the picture. I'm going to show you guys a picture. I just found it. It happened in 2022. And the middle shelf of this entertainment center is the only thing that shattered in a million pieces. Look at it.
3: That's wild, man. Look at that.
1: That's crazy.
2: The other glass.
3: The rest are fine.
2: But look at how the glass is broken off.
3: Yeah.
2: It's shattered.
3: It's shattered completely. Yeah.
2: Like if someone dropped a bomb on it and it exploded in a million pieces. And then the tapes are.
3: I've never seen that happen.
2: And the tapes are thrown forward. Like, why didn't the bottom shelf break or the
3: top one?
2: Because it's all glass.
1: Mm-hmm.
2: Why didn't that shatter? But it shattered like as if someone like dropped it from a roof and it shattered in a million pieces where you couldn't even find it.
1: Yeah.
2: So I'm going to show it to you guys on the camera real quick. If you guys want to see it, go to my TikTok at KAGE underscore 915. And this is it right here. This happened in the same room that all the activities happened. Huh? So this is the entertainment center. And look at look at how it's shattered and look at how the tapes are thrown out. Isn't that crazy? But notice how I'm showing it on the camera. Notice how this right here, the bottom pane, there's a bottom glass pane that's perfectly intact. The top one is perfectly intact, but just that middle part shattered. Look at all the
3: That's kind of weird.
2: Look at all the glass in a million, and then it's creepy.
3: The hell?
2: But why just that middle one? And it's kind of weird how, look at my, like, the tapes are all thrown out.
3: Yeah.
2: But this is just a... And I don't know how many... We've spent countless nights there, huh?
3: Yeah, we did.
2: When I lived back at home with my grandma.
3: Oh, yeah, we did.
2: We lived there. I mean, countless nights. But that's exactly how... That's exactly... Someone says that's exactly how my stand... Yeah, but it's just the middle...
3: But the middle one.
2: But look at the glass.
3: Shattered.
2: Look at the glass, how it's shattered in, like...
3: Yeah, that makes no sense.
2: And the way it's shattered and the way the tapes are thrown. Like, nothing else, everything else is intact, but just like that bottom shelf, just like, it's crazy.
3: If something is there, what do you think it is?
2: It couldn't be too much weight, man, because then the bottom would have broken had it been too much weight. And there's nothing on that second one. My dad had everything on the bottom. I don't know. And how does that tape shoot out?
3: Yeah, I don't know, man.
2: It's creepy. Yeah, and if it was like that, it would have shattered the bottom one too. If it was heavy like that.
1: Mm-hmm.
2: I don't know. If something's in there, I don't know. So we have a relative that... So our family has ties to our family. We're family with... some of the Tiguas,
3: yeah,
2: right? And one of our cousins came into town one time.
3: Mm-hmm.
2: And I believe she went into the house. And this is when my grandmother was alive. And she walked in and she walked right out. And she's like, I need to get the hell out of here. Hell no. Absolutely not. This place is hell. It's got too much activity.
3: Right?
2: Yeah. And she just felt it. She said, there's not a good presence in here.
1: Oh.
2: But this is still when my grandma was alive. But we always saw, guys, we always saw stuff. Like, I see stuff there all the time as a kid.
3: Yeah.
2: We'd hear things, see things. Just crazy things. I mean, what happened to me and Javi, that's the only thing you ever really experienced.
3: That, yeah. There?
2: I've talked about this many times, and I'll give you guys the story again. One time I do remember this. This is very, very weird. So where my grandma's house was with me, it's on the corner. It's a corner rock house.
3: Yeah.
2: Right off of San Jose and Window. And it's, I remember I was DJing at Vertigo's. I remember I had to get home. It was when the sun was coming down. You know, like, it was like the sun was already like about to come down, right? It was already getting dark. So when you turn the corner of my grandma's house has a whole bunch of windows. So you can see when the lights are all on. So I remember turning the corner. So I was hauling ass. I was like, damn, I'm going to be late.
3: Yeah.
2: I had to be in Juarez at a certain time.
3: Okay.
2: So I remember turning the corner. I remember seeing all the lights on. And I pulled into the driveway. And I'm like, oh, man. I was like, oh, good thing. And I remember thinking, I was like, oh, my God, good thing my grandma's home because she can iron my shirt. So I pulled in and I got off. And I remember hearing the music loud. And I was pissed because my younger brother would DJ when he was supposed to. He was a kid. And he would turn on our turntables, right, Hop?
3: Yeah, he would.
2: And we'd always be like, don't, like, you don't know what you're doing, right? And this one, he was a kid. And I was so pissed because I could hear, the windows were so old. It's an old house that you could hear the windows shake. And we know that sound because the bass, right, Hop?
3: Oh, yeah.
2: We'd hear it.
3: It getting really loud in there.
2: So I was pissed. I was gonna kick his butt. I walked into the patio and I was like, son of a, this bastard. I was like, oh, I got mad. I was like, damn it. I walked in the patio. I opened the door and I was about to yell at him. And I opened the door and I walked like 3 steps in the house. And I realized that I was in pitch darkness.
1: What?
3: That's wild, man.
2: There was absolutely nobody home.
1: What?
2: I put that on my marriage. There was nobody home, guys. I walked in 2 steps and I'm like, so what? Dude, my face turned white, my heart sank, and I ran out the door. I was in complete darkness in that house after I saw every single light turn on. When I walked into the patio, I could see the light and I could see the window shaking and the blind shaking of like the music, how loud I thought my brother had it. And I was
3: like, he even there?
2: No, nobody was home, bro. I was alone.
1: Music was going?
2: And the music was loud.
1: What?
2: Like if someone was partying and they're like, because you could hear the, you know when you hear vibrations like, when it shakes your window? That's what it was, bro.
1: What?
3: And there's nothing.
2: That probably was demons messing with me. I was like, and I got that fear where you're just like, holy, I got to get out of here. And I just, boom, turned around and I jet.
3: Yeah.
2: I remember I even went to my tia's house who doesn't live too far away and my grandparents were there. And my grandfather would just laugh. He's like, ande, cabrón, por ser diablo.
3: Ah,
2: He would always tell me that. Andale.
3: Andale.
2: He's a, he started laughing because my grandpa had balls of steel.
3: Yeah, he didn't care.
2: But yeah, that was a crazy. That was crazy.
3: That never happened again, though. Huh?
2: Mm-mm. Only that one time. But I remember clearly seeing the turning the corner. I remember I was in my cell, like a trying hauling ass. I was like, oh, I'm gonna be late.
3: Pull up.
2: I was like, I see all the lights on. I'm like, oh, thank God, grandma's home. She can iron my shirt. I hear the music. I was even more mad. I was like, oh my God, this bastard's blaring the music. Walk in.
3: He's and my stuff. And nothing.
2: I didn't realize it because I was so pissed. And you know, you.
3: Yeah, I didn't even pay attention.
2: Took three steps in. I'm just like, complete darkness.
1: Mm-hmm.
2: Nobody home. I was like, yikes, dude. Yeah. And to think that they still live there. I don't like going over there a lot, man. Yeah. That's the house I grew up in, bro, but I just know there's a lot of activity.
3: Yikes.
2: I just don't like, I don't like being around that stuff, man. I made my peace with it, and that's it.
3: Mm-mm.

0: This is my sound.
1: Hi, I'm Ariana Grande.
2: Hey, it's Bruno Mars.
3: Hey, this is Taylor Swift.
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12: 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We have the power to change it. The time for transparency and accountability is now. Demand answers. 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

0: That's right, it's a Morning Mash. Getting ready to get on out of here, man. We are done for today, guys.
1: Woohoo!
0: Yeah.
2: We are.
0: An easy Taco Tuesday today, man. So Dunsky's for today.
1: Done.
0: Thanks so much for hanging out with us. We're back at it later on during our mix shows. You can catch me at noon for the noontime workout. Catch Javi at 5 for the 5 o'clock bombucha. If not, we're back at it tomorrow at 7 in the morning, kicking off another mash for your hump day, man. And we will officially almost be halfway through the month of October. Yeah. It's crazy. You think about it, I'm already starting to see ads for like Winterfest. I'm already starting to see ads for like stuff that's coming for Christmas.
2: The holidays. Oh, man.
1: Oh, like, yeah.
0: Man.
1: It's right around the corner.
0: Ugh. It really is, guys. It really, really is. So enjoy what's left in this month. Have some fun. If Halloween is your thing and trick-or-treating, get ready for Thanksgiving. Damn,
2: homie.
0: It's crazy.
1: Mm-hmm.
0: Like, yeah. Where did this year go?
1: It flew by.
0: Can I ask you guys something? So this year we started off with a very, very positive mindset of this is the year of the fire horse.
2: Yep. Mm-hmm.
0: If you believe in the Chinese calendar, right?
2: It's supposed to bring all this good luck.
0: This is the year of good luck. This is the year you progress. This is the year that it gets better. Let me ask you guys something. So we're 10 months in. Has it lived up to it?
1: Yes and no.
2: Yeah. Yes and no.
0: Yeah. I mean, I think in everything, it's like you got to take everything with a grain of salt. There's good and bad, right? You're going to have, you know, it's not, I wish we could all say it's smooth sailing all the time, but life is full of speed bumps.
1: Mm-hmm.
0: But this is the year that it was supposed to be really like.
2: Yeah, I took it a really good luck.
0: Mm-hmm. But maybe.
2: Prices are going down.
0: Maybe, Javi, maybe some of us are seeing good luck as what we're thinking about it in monetary ways or maybe like wealth ways or maybe stuff that's going to get better.

0: health wise? Like,
1: well, yeah, that's what I would assume. Like, I mean, everything's going to get better.
0: So what if it's really meant like, hey, this is where it's a refocus and a reset on our lives?
1: I think that's what it is, huh?
0: Because maybe some of us realize that we have some health issues and we got to get with it. Or maybe this year you stopped drinking. Maybe you stopped smoking. Maybe you stopped doing drugs. Or maybe you're battling addiction that, you know, has been hard to kick. And maybe that's what it maybe mean. That you're progressing in your own way, in your own life.
1: Yeah.
0: Because I do think that this year has been, I understand it's been tough economic-wise. A lot of people have struggled. But for the most part, on a personal level, at least for me speaking, I think it's been a great year. I've learned a lot of lessons. I think every year you learn a lesson.
1: Absolutely. Mm-hmm.
0: You know, and I think whatever you believe in, not trying to get spiritual or anything, but sometimes...
1: What's this?
0: Some things are taken away from you because they're setting you up for other things that are better for you.
1: Yeah. Mm-hmm. That I do believe.
2: Absolutely.
0: And whether that be family, whether that be friends, whether that be...
1: Job,
0: whether that be relationships, right?
1: Yeah.
2: Mm-hmm.
0: I think as we go, I mean, I wish we could say life's always going to be smooth sailing, but it's not. There's going to be rough waters. There's always going to be rough waters.
1: Yeah.
0: But, you know, I think we went into this mindset that, oh, man, we're going to be rich this year. We're going to be this.
1: Well, yeah, just like rich overall, not just like money-wise, I think.
0: Mm-hmm. Because remember we spoke about it and we read the Chinese calendar.
1: Yeah, like, they said everything's going to go great and it's going to be a great year for everybody.
2: Mm-hmm. Rainbows and butterflies.
0: And a lot of us, unfortunately, some of us have lost loved ones. We've lost friends. You know, and that's...
1: Yeah, so I'm like, wait a minute.
0: I hate to say it, but obviously that's also part of life, right?
1: I mean, yeah, but...
0: But it's still very hurtful. Very painful. Some of us lost pets. I mean, I lost my Roxy 15 days into the new year.
2: Mm-hmm.
0: Our pup. So I think we always got to focus on what's good, on what has happened good. We all have bad stuff happen to us, guys. We all got stress. We all got bills. We all got anxiety. We all got stuff that we worry about. Like, damn.
1: Yep.
0: You know, even like the minor things. People have like, even the wealthiest people, money doesn't buy happiness. You know? Because some people think that's good.
1: That's the key to happiness, no? Mm-hmm. Is it?
3: No, it's not.
1: Damn it.
0: I think just being a good person and maybe growing in your own way. Everyone's different. Like growing in your own way, maybe spiritually, maybe you get better with your health, maybe you get better
1: physically,
0: yeah,
1: mentally,
0: or maybe you reconnect with a relationship that's been lost. Maybe you know for a while you weren't talking to your kids, or you hadn't been doing stuff with your kids,
1: or a family member,
0: and now you're back in their life, and or maybe old friends come into your life. That happened to me too.
2: Mm-hmm.
1: Yeah. There you go. See.
0: You know. So I think it's been. I think every year is a good year above ground, man. You know, and I was just thinking that right now. I was like, man. I can't really say it's been a bad year.
1: No.
0: Because there's been a lot of great things that have happened.
1: I think for some, it might be a year of tests. I don't know. Whatever it may be.
2: Mm-hmm.
0: Life does test you.
2: Sure does.
0: You know. But I'm a firm believer that after every storm, the sun comes out. No matter what it is. Because all of us go through stuff, guys.
1: Yeah, absolutely. Oh, yeah.
0: Don't believe all the BS, all the crap you hear on Facebook and Instagram. No, it's not all peaches. Everyone has issues. Everyone has problems. Mm-hmm. Everyone stresses.
1: Yep.
0: You're not alone, right? I don't know who needs to hear that today, but someone probably does.
2: Yep.
1: Yeah, you're not alone.
0: Yeah. So we are almost halfway through the month of October.
1: Damn.
0: 10 months in. It's crazy. Think about it. In a couple of weeks, we'll be saying Happy New Year.
2: I know. It's crazy.
0: Yeah.
1: Dude.
0: That deserves a...
1: Yeah.
0: There you go.
1: Yeah.
2: Mm-hmm.
0: All right, you guys ready?
1: All right, man.
0: Guys, enjoy the rest of your day. We'll see you guys back on the next shows. If not, I'll see you tomorrow. Bye, guys. Bye.
1: Bye, guys. Bye.
0: Bye, guys. Bye. Bye.

0: could ever say.
1: It's a casting announcement worth raiding a tomb for. There's a rumor going around about a major Tomb Raider reboot. Who do you think would be starring in this film? I'll tell you who the internet thinks our next Tomb Raider is next. It's Mix 92.7.

0: coming up, it's Joey C. Reports our claiming Zendaya has been cast as Lara Croft in a new Tomb Raider reboot. Filming is supposed to start in early 2028. And the rumor also suggests Christopher Nolan as the director. The pair worked together on The Odyssey, so we know what they're capable of. I say yes, it's Mix 92.7.
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I've never wondered this, but imagine standing next to somebody at the store. 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One major American city is stepping in to stop it before it begins. 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

Let's get the party started. See you at the bar, you was hardly talking. That's when I knew that your heart was scarring. Friends to lovers need a part to star in. Like, wait, babe, let me

0: 92.7 Carol G sitting down with Popcast to talk about giving Drake pointers on singing in Spanish. You know, their collab is not his first time at the rodeo. But honestly, who better to learn from than from one of the biggest Latin pop superstars in the world? It's Carolingo.
1: Great, right, because he does it so good.
2: Yeah.
1: Like, I love him singing in Spanish, and they're like three songs. But he does it so good that when I presented the song to him, he was like, should I do like a verse in English or something? And I was like, you should do it in Spanish. Like, you sound so good in Spanish. So he was like, so come and just made me do it like perfectly. And I remember like being in the studio, like his engineer, him and myself, and me going like word for word, like say it this way and say it like, they're gonna, for example, with, Rico. He was trying to say the R, like
3: to
1: Rico.
3: Roll his R.
1: We do it, Rico.
3: Rico.
1: And I was like, say Rico, because it sounds like more Rico if you say it like that way. So I tried to just play a little bit with his pronunciation. It was like so much fun. He's amazing. I just love that I have like these two big features. Actually three, because I did with Greg Gonzalez, and he's one of my tops, of course. So it's crazy, like this small idea of an album became this big.
3: Sure.
1: With Bruno Mars, Drake. Right.
3: Three English language speakers featured on this album.
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right, y'all found a list of the top 30 Tex-Mex restaurants in Texas. I know this is about to start some arguments. San Antonio, Houston, Dallas, everybody thinks their Tex-Mex is the best. But I have one question for you. Where is El Paso on this list? We need to talk. 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

0: It's a list by Discovery, Matt, that just dropped. It's the list of the top 35 best Tex-Mex spots in Texas. It's Joey CBD on Mix 92.7. El Paso actually does make the list. Chico's Tacos at number 4. Kiki's Restaurant and Bar at number 29. LNJ Cafe comes in at number 18. El Paso's got 3 spots on this list. Whoever made it, we need to talk and be ready for that 915 smoke. Hey, Johnny Cage coming up next on that noon 10 workout. Stay here. Joey C Radio on TikTok. I'll catch you there. I'm back here at 1. It's Mix 92.7.
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2: That's right. Good afternoon. Welcome to the Noontime Workout. Yes, getting ready to lay it down on this Tuesday, October 13th. Welcome to the Noontime Workout. I'm Johnny Cage. And yes, it is time for another workout live and direct from the east side of El Paso on this nice little Taco Tuesday, man. It's crazy. I just saw that the weather's going to get really, really nuts on Thursday and get really, really, really, really, really, really, really windy. So if you guys got any Halloween decorations outdoors, make sure they are anchored down properly. If not, they're going to be flying all up and down the street. So that goes for me, too. All right, guys, getting ready to get in the mix. I got the camera turned on, so if you want to join the live stream on TikTok, you can find me at KAGE_915. Again, that's KAGE_915. Big shouts going out to Western Tech. They're also one of our sponsors of the Noontime Workout. If you need information,

TV was founded. Yeah, so shouts going out to all our men and women of our U.S. Navy, all our veterans too. Much love to you guys. And I'm going to kick it off with this one for you guys right now, man. So let's get in the mix right now. This is the Noontown Workout right here on Mix 92.7.

0: Man, a little Kill Bill rework right there. If you're wondering, where's that sample from? That's from Kill Bill. Man, oh man, Noontown Workout, always a blast. Big shout out going out to all of you guys joining me on my live stream camera on TikTok. You can find me streaming live. The camera never shuts off at KAGE_915. Oh, I'm so excited for next weekend. Next weekend, don't forget, Speaking Rock Casino presents Noche de Juarez, the Halloween edition, with myself, Johnny Cage, and all the way from Los Angeles, the Global House Diva herself, DJ Irene, going to be joining me on the decks for this throwback party, the most infamous party in the 915. Also on the set, DJ Yachty, which I got to, you know, I got to give a big shout going out to my girl Yachty. I know she's got a heavy heart, man. But much love to my girl, DJ Yachty, and I'll give her a little shout out on that a little bit later on. But Yachty's going to be opening up the show for us next Saturday. That's October 24th over at Speaking Rock Casino. It is a 21 and up event. We're going to have some Halloween vendors and more. It's going to be fun. It starts at 7, ends at midnight. Again, Noche de Juarez Halloween edition. For all the Chavo Rucos, you already know, it's going to get crazy. DJ Irene, I'm so excited to have her join me on the decks with me, man. So I'm excited about that. But that is going down next Saturday over at Speaking Rock Casino. Again, October 24th. It's absolutely free. It's 21 and up. Get there early. It is going to be a puro party, if you know what I mean. I got to take a quick little break. Coming right back with the second half of the Noontown Workout right here on Mix 92.7.
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sleep, but the voices in my head go, I know I should sleep, but the voices in my head go, I know I should sleep, but the voices in my head go, I know I should sleep, but the voices in my head go, I know I should sleep, but the voices in my head go, I know I should sleep, but the voices in my head

0: open with for today. Hope you guys enjoyed that little mix, man. Always fun. Never know what to expect on the Noontown Workout. Just like you never know what to expect when we're going to be giving out. They just handed me some tickets. I didn't even know this concert was going on this weekend. I'm glad they told me now. Yandel, if you are a fan of reggaeton, you know the name. 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So you remember Wisin and Yandel? 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So I got tickets for Yandel. If you want to go check it out at the UTEP Don Haskins Center, call number 14 right now, 541-1043. 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I'll hook you up with tickets to go check out reggaeton artist Yandel this Sunday over at the Don Haskins Center. You can get all the ticket info on livenation.com. 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You call number one. You call number two. You call number three. You call number four. You call number five. Call number six. Call number seven. Phone lines are messing up. 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Call number nine. Call number 10. I just heard it's ringing. Caller 11. Caller 12. Caller 13. Hi, good afternoon. Who's this?
1: Hey.
0: Hey, who's this?
1: It's Ray.
0: Hey, Ray?
1: Yes, sir.
0: Hey, bro, you're caller 14. You're my winner. I'm going to hook up with these tickets. Yes, sir.
1: Hell yeah. Yes, sir.
0: All right, bro. Stay on the line, bro. Don't hang up, okay? Hold on.
1: All right.
0: There you go. Ray got himself hooked up with those tickets. We got more tickets tomorrow morning. We also got tickets to go check out the CFC championship fights next Friday, I think it is. Next Friday, next Saturday. Yeah, those are courtesy of our friends over at Teriyaki Madness. Guys, that is going to do it for me. We'll see you guys tomorrow on the Morning Mash. Joey C's coming in next, then Bianca, then Javi at 5 for the Bambucha. Until then, keep it locked right here to Mix 92.7.
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So the idea is they use your shopping history, your personal information, etc., to determine what you're going to pay for certain things. 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

0: coming up, it's Joey C. Reports our claiming Zendaya has been cast as Lara Croft in a new Tomb Raider reboot. Filming is supposed to start in early 2028. And the rumor also suggests Christopher Nolan as the director. The pair worked together on The Odyssey, so we know what they're capable of. I say yes, it's Mix 92.7.
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1: They talking about nothing.
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1: They talking about nothing.
0: Huh? They ain't talking about nothing. Hi. What they talking about?
1: They talking about nothing.
0: What they talking about?
1: They talking about nothing.
0: What they talking about?
1: They talking about nothing.
0: What they talking about?
1: They talking about nothing.
0: Huh? They ain't talking about nothing.
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I've never wondered this, but imagine standing next to somebody at the store. You're picking the exact same thing, but you're paying more or less than the other person. AI says that could actually become a thing. One major American city is stepping in to stop it before it begins. We'll talk next. It's Mix 92.7.

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0: X92.7 Carol G sitting down with Popcast to talk about giving Drake pointers on singing in Spanish. You know, their collab is not his first time at the rodeo. But honestly, who better to learn from than from one of the biggest Latin pop superstars in the world? It's Carolingo.
1: Great, right, because he does it so good.
2: Yeah.
1: Like, I love him singing in Spanish, and there's like 3 songs. But he does it so good that when I presented the song to him, he was like, should I do like a verse in English or something? And I was like, you should do it in Spanish. Like, you sound so good in Spanish. So he was like, so come and just made me do it like perfectly. And I remember like being in the studio, like his engineer, him and myself, and me going like word for word, like say it this way and say it like, they're gonna, for example, with, Rico. He was trying to say the R, like
3: to
1: Rico.
3: Roll his R.
1: We do it, Rico.
3: Rico.
1: And I was like, say Rico, because it sounds like more Rico if you say it like that way. So I tried to just play a little bit with his pronunciation. It was like so much fun. He's amazing. I just love that I have like these 2 big features. Actually 3, because I did with Greg Gonzalez, and he's one of my tops, of course. So it's crazy, like this small idea of an album became this big.
3: Sure.
1: With Bruno Mars, Drake. Right.
3: 3 English language speakers featured on this album.
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IHL found a list of the top 30 Tex-Mex restaurants in Texas. I know this is about to start some arguments. San Antonio, Houston, Dallas, everybody thinks their Tex-Mex is the best. But I have one question for you. Where is El Paso on this list? We need to talk. 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

0: 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Matt just dropped a list of the top 35 best Tex-Mex spots in Texas. El Paso does make the list. Chico's Tacos in at number 4. Kiki's Restaurant and Bar, number 29. Nell & J Cafe comes in at number 18. El Paso, 3 spots on this list. I don't know what they did to put this list together, but I think we need to have a conversation. They got to get ready for that 915 smoke. Bianca's coming up next. Joey C Radio on TikTok. I'll see you over there, and I'll catch you tomorrow. Stay here. 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

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I have an exciting week, something that is making me both very nervous, wanting to throw up and back out, and also very excited at the same time. 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Like, you got to get out of your comfort zone. Hopefully I'll be able to tell you soon, but right now, just send me good vibes and pray I don't embarrass myself.

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1: And I feel like this is a stretch, but apparently Sydney Sweetie, she is related to one of the most iconic women ever to have lived. 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

And Sydney Sweeney, oh my gosh. So obviously she's like one of the sex symbols of our time, but is she actually related to one of the most iconic sex symbols of all time, Miss Marilyn Monroe? A genealogy website says Sydney Sweeney and Marilyn are ninth cousins once removed thanks to a shared ancestor, I guess, in Massachusetts to the 1600s. Okay, whatever. If you really want to stretch it that far and say you're related to Marilyn, cool. I don't think she actually said this, but she wishes she could be as iconic as Miss Marilyn Monroe. Marilyn had class when she did it. Sydney Sweeney's out there just like sports with the footballs. I cannot stand that ad. And it just makes her look dumb. Look, get your money, girl. I'm not hating. She's gorgeous, has a great body, yes, but they just dumb her down so much.

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1: And today, a very important day, National Breast Cancer Awareness Day. Also, No Bra Day to bring awareness to it. But seriously, it's such an important time and a reminder of women to get your mammograms and do what you got to do. Take care of yourself. Take care of your body. I actually did a walk for that on Saturday. It was so beautiful. It's called Paint El Paseo Pink. And it's on the street in my hometown. You wear pink and you do this walk. And it's just so great to see the community come together. I love it. And I want to send love out to all the breast cancer survivors as well. You women are amazing.
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And this is crazy. Since we're in spooky season, I thought this would be fun to talk about the Here's Johnny scene from The Shining. You guys, it took 3 days to film and 60 doors. Yeah, times have changed when it comes to, like, you know, how we can film stuff, but that's insane. 3 days for that one shot. It's iconic though. And one of, like, the most scary movies ever, right? It was, like, creepy. I think more than scary, like, give you the chills creepy, you know?

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1: And Drake cheated on me again? 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Why? 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

And Tobey Maguire, now that he's not busy being Spider-Man, I guess he is filling his time by officiating his ex-wife's wedding. Yeah, that actually happened. Tobey Maguire officiated his ex Jennifer Myers' wedding. She actually married the son of a billionaire on Saturday at the Four Seasons in Hawaii. And the guest list already was crazy, okay? Leonardo DiCaprio, Courtney Cox, Jeff Bezos. The list goes on. And even crazier that Tobey Maguire officiated the wedding, they actually just divorced last month. Well, it was finalized. They've been separated since 2016, but I'm sure she's like, all right, we got to get this done now. And hey, speaking of exes, apparently Drake having another baby with his ex-girlfriend, singer Keisha, which I think like that's Kiki. Do you love me? You know that song he's talking about her? Well, this is why the internet thinks that she could be having Drake's baby. She did post online announcing that she was 7 months pregnant with a boy without naming the father. She joked online that dad already had a recording studio ready for their baby's album, which would arrive next summer. Fans connected the music clues to Drake, plus her history. They did date, right? He publicly called her his first girlfriend in 2022, but Drake's team is denying it, okay? They're saying it's not his. Fingers crossed, because he's done this to me already once, but I'll keep you posted here on my show.

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1: And I saw this thread online about things that were not washing it nearly enough. Obviously, top of the list, bedding, even though I try to do that weekly. I told my coworker, I was like, even if I don't get my sheets done, I will wash my pillowcases every time I wash my hair, which is like twice a week. 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I know it's not good. And then oven mitts. Are we not just like throwing those away and getting new ones when they get nasty? 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

0: 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Let's go! 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
1: 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And before I get in the mix, I got to offer my apologies. I didn't see this and I'm so sorry.

Happy birthday going out to a homie of mine, Elvira, all the way over in Scottsdale, Phoenix. No, no sé qué parte de Arizona that she's in, but she's over there in Arizona and celebrating another year. So happy birthday, Elvira, from that.

0: 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Did you guys see the weather for this Friday? It's going to drop dramatically, so get ready. I'm sure some of us are going to get sick. It's going to go from 80-degree weather overnight to 60-degree weather. We're gonna, a high is expected. 60-degree weather on Friday with some winds all day Friday. So, pónganse truchas. Let's take a look at some traffic for you guys. Looking at traffic for you guys. Hold on, let me pop that up really quick. There is an accident on Pecos River Drive and West Side Drive. There's one accident being reported. So you guys, drive safe. Gotta take a quick break. Keep it right where it is. The 5 o'clock Bombucha.
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2: 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We have the power to change it. 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Demand answers. 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

0: 5 o'clock Bombucha right here on the New Mix 92.7. And give you guys a heads up. We have started blowing out tickets for what you say? For Yandel is going to be here this weekend. And we want to take you and a guest out there over at the Don Haskins. And I believe he's doing like a symphony type tour, I believe. I think he's done it before. Correct me if I'm wrong. But he's going to be here in El Paso this 18th, which is, I believe it's a Sunday, right? Let me double check. I think it is a Sunday. This Sunday, Yandel, you guys can go check him out. And we'll blow out tickets during the 5 and during the morning show. So tune in tomorrow morning for your chance to score those tickets to go check out Yandel this Sunday over at the Don Haskins, all right? Other than that, you guys drive safe, and we'll see you tomorrow for your Wednesday. It's the 5 o'clock Bombucha right here on the New Mix 92.7.
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